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0: A flash flood warning has been issued for Goochland County and Henrico County, effective until 10:09 p.m.
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1: For a few weeks, we've debated if working the Declaration of Independence into promotions would be tacky, possibly even inappropriate. Well, we hold these untruths to be self-evident. Whether it's the America 250 standard pickleball paddle or the America 250 limited edition white pickleball paddle, we're serving it up. Besides, saying semi-quincentennial is hard. Winning hundreds a day is easy. Listen around 7:30, then 9, for your chance to be endowed some Benjamins, courtesy of Longhome. Because, as the aphorism declares, trust goes a long way. Actually, did you know Franklin and most delegates didn't sign America's birth certificate until August? Who cares, right? Not my wine tote, Mr. Jefferson. Life, liberty, and the pursuit of hundreds a day. Elliot in the morning.
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2: 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Alt 1021. 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
0: Because you're headed to Baltimore for the return of Death Cab.
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4: 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Is it? I'm Susie Welch. I host a podcast called Becoming You. People think, okay, an A plus life is

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1: Okay, I don't know if this is gonna work.
0: And don't forget a friend.
1: I'm out of here. This is ridiculous.
0: Because you're headed to Baltimore for the return of Death Cab.
1: Ah, you're gonna have to catch me!
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0: For a few weeks, we've debated if working the Declaration of Independence into promotions would be tacky, possibly even inappropriate. Well, we hold these untruths to be self-evident. Whether it's the America 250 standard pickleball paddle or the America 250 limited edition white pickleball paddle, we're serving it up. Besides, saying semi-quincentennial is hard. 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Because, as the aphorism declares, trust goes a long way. Actually, did you know Franklin and most delegates didn't sign America's birth certificate until August? Who cares, right? Not my wine tote, Mr. Jefferson. Life, liberty, and the pursuit of hundreds a day. Elliot in the morning.
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0: And don't forget a friend.
1: I'm out of here. 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

0: For a few weeks, we've debated if working the Declaration of Independence into promotions would be tacky, possibly even inappropriate. Well, we hold these untruths to be self-evident. Whether it's the America 250 standard pickleball paddle or the America 250 limited edition white pickleball paddle, we're serving it up. Besides, saying semi-quincentennial is hard. Winning hundreds a day is easy. 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Because, as the aphorism declares, trust goes a long way. Actually, did you know Franklin and most delegates didn't sign America's birth certificate until August? Who cares, right? Not my wine tote, Mr. Jefferson. Life, liberty, and the pursuit of hundreds a day. Elliot in the morning.
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3: Oh, what a great day. What a fantastic day.
4: I'm surprised to see your car in the garage today.
3: Oh, I drove today.
5: I almost drove into it. It was so shocking.
3: Look at my itty-bitty little leg.
4: What do you mean?
5: It's hard to focus on the size because it's a tiny bit dry.
3: Oh, my God. Well,
4: girl, you need lotion.
3: It's bad. Can you tell?
4: Don't you have any lotion at home?
3: Diane, I put some on this morning. It is so... Can you tell?
5: Look like Tiny Tim.
4: You know,

0: you need to do is like Vaseline and then put lotion on top of it. You need.
1: I don't have Vaseline.
0: You need real moisture.
1: Yeah, could you tell though where it's a little bit dry there?
2: So how did yesterday go down?
1: Oh, yesterday was awesome. So I got to the thing, and they cut the cast off, right? And so they
2: did. Did you get a last minute appointment? Because last time you updated us, you told us. It was definitely later in the week because you talked about how this is the rest of my 2024.
1: It was supposed to be Thursday of this week. And then I got a call. I got a text over the weekend from Dr. Annunziata, who was like, hey, listen, I can get you in on Monday afternoon. Like, he had stuff that he had to do in the morning, but there's an opening if you want to come in. Yesterday was Monday, right? Yeah, Monday afternoon. So I was like, well, I do. Unless you're going to tell me that the difference in 3 days, like, I just want the goddamn cast off. And so he was like, nah, 3 days shouldn't be a big deal. Why don't you come in on Monday? So I was like, hey, Daniel, we got to go to the, that was very sad. So I was like, Daniel, we got to go to the doctor, drop me off there, and then Jackie will pick me up. And he's like, okay, Mr. Elliott. So he drops me off, and I went in. Now, I will say this, over the weekend, because we knew that we were going to give Daniel a nice treat this week.
0: Oh, yeah, I hope so.
1: So we gave him a big box of cookies and a, and what? Well, I didn't get to the second part yet.
2: So was that a rush job?
1: Because no, Jackie made a bunch of stuff over the... No, because we were going to give it to him anyway. Because the second part of that is we were going to give him a very, very nice tip. And so it was like if he needed money for Christmas or wanted to use it for Christmas, he would have extra money.
2: Okay.
1: So the plan was always to give him the stuff yesterday anyway.
2: Oh, okay.
1: Yeah, but I had no idea that would be it. So on the way to the doctor's appointment, I was like, hey, listen, bud, I don't know what the rest of the week's going to be. I got to get in there and I'll see what the doctor says. I'll send you a text. No problem. So anyway, I get in there. They cut the cast off. I walk down I had to apologize to the people because when they cut the cast off, there's like a little sleeve that goes under the cast. It had melted into my foot.
0: What?
1: It was because there's so much dead, wet skin on the bottom of my foot that it had kind of, like, remember when that old woman died and she, like, blended into the couch? That's what was going on with my thing. So I said to them, I was like, hey, listen, I got to apologize. My feet are nasty. And she's like, nah, not the worst I've seen. So I said, oh, thank you. So anyway, so I walked down the hall. They took the x-rays. I walked back in. He came in. He was like, listen, I got great news. We protected you from yourself. You're good.
0: Cleared.
1: Not 100%, but yes. So he was like, you're good to go. We could do a couple of things. Do you want to do PT? And I was like, I hate it. He's like, sweet. Here's what you'll do. So he gave me this, I have to do some like range of motion things at the house and then just building up the strength, right?
0: Mm-hmm.
1: And so I was like, okay. And he's like, listen, it could hurt a little bit if you overextend it or do whatever, but just so you know, you're healed. So I said, okay, so mentally, I don't have to worry about like cracking the bone or anything. He's like, no, you're solid. So I was like, sweet. He said, do that. He gave me a boot just in case if I wanted to feel like there's some stability to it because it's a little bit weak compared to the other one.
2: So is that in the office?
1: Say again?
2: Is that in the office?
1: I wore it home mostly because I didn't have a second shoe. And so I wore it home. I got home. I put a tennis shoe on. I threw the boot in my closet and I'll never wear it again.
0: Okay.
1: I don't have to. He was like, you could wear it for a day. You could wear it for 2 days, 3 days, a week. As long as you want to feel, if it makes you feel stable, wear it. If not, just do whatever. You're good. So I was like, sweet. So I put a tennis shoe on yesterday and then I drove yesterday. So I went to,
0: how many weeks has it been since you drove?
1: Halloween.
0: Was it Halloween weekend?
1: Halloween weekend, because I drove up to Philly on a broken ankle, and that was Halloween weekend. So where's the first place I drove yesterday? I had to get two things.
0: It was definitely a restaurant.
1: No, you're wrong.
2: Convenience store.
1: Thank you. Went to 7-Eleven for two things. Three things.
0: Cigarettes.
1: Two packs.
2: Lottery ticket.
1: Thank you.
0: Oh, yeah.

0: Only a restaurant.
1: No, you're wrong.
2: Convenience store.
1: Thank you. Went to 7-Eleven for two things. Three things.
0: Cigarettes.
1: Two packs.
2: A lottery ticket.
1: Thank you.
0: Oh, yeah.
3: 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Well, we hold these untruths to be self-evident. 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Besides, saying semi-quincentennial is hard. 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

0: If you have to sign something important, do you have a preference of ink color?
1: Not really.
2: I mean, I prefer black because I'm a grown-up. I don't like blue pens.
0: Oh, really?
2: No.
0: There's strike one. Number two, if you have to sign, like the thing said, like if you have to sign checks or if you have to sign like important documents,
1: right?
0: Which I can't even think, like what, I don't even know what would classify as that.
1: A mortgage document or like if you're refinancing.
0: Right, like a lease agreement?
1: Yeah.
0: Yeah, maybe, I guess. What else falls into that?
2: For just
0: like, I don't feel like I sign very many important documents. They do say checks, but I don't.
1: A will?
0: I don't even know.
2: Money order.
0: See, that's a good one. They said two things, and I've never heard of either of these. Number one, you should always use your own pen.
2: Is that a dying trend? Or I can't even say trend. Back in the day, did everyone used to carry pens on them?
0: I don't know that I ever did. Although I think I always have one. This is going to sound like I mean a

0: suit jacket, which clearly I don't wear.
1: No.
0: But like in my jacket?
1: Yeah.
0: I have a pen in my pocket.
1: You always have a pen with you?
0: No, I don't know why. But I don't know why.
1: I feel like I always have
0: there.
1: One in my bag.
0: Okay, but that's a purse.
1: Right.
0: Like, that makes sense to me. Are you religious about it, or is there just, there's one in there?
1: No, I have two particular pens in my bag.
0: Well, then it sounds like we're particular about it. What color are they?
1: I think they're both black ink. Yeah, they're both black.
0: That's a problem. They said that...
1: Nope, I take that back. One is blue.
2: Aren't you worried about the pen in your coat?
0: Say again?
2: And the ink getting everywhere?
0: Where's it going to go?
1: What if it cracks?
2: All over your pocket and the lining of your coat?
0: Oh, yeah. I don't want it to. But if it does, then I got an ink stain. Like in school, when you used to have pens and pencils, I used to carry a pen in my back pocket. Those things used to break all the time.
2: Because you sat on them all
0: the
2: time?
0: Yeah. Like you'd forget. You'd sit down. I had ink stains on my pants all over the place.
2: Why are they in your back pocket?
0: Well, where else
1: in
0: would they
1: backpack.
0: Be? In your backpack. No. You'd go to your locker, you'd get your book, and then you'd go to class. And at the end of the day, you'd put everything in your locker.
2: Put it in your ear.
0: In my ear? Oh, behind my ear? Hi, yeah. I'm 90. They say you should always, if you're ever going to sign anything of any importance, be it a check or a document, always bring your own pen. So that way, they said the number of scams that involve erasable ink is through the roof.
2: Now, erasable ink, now I think back to sixth grade when you had to buy those erasable pens that came in like the 10-pack.
0: Right, and they had the big eraser on the back.
2: Yeah, is this bigger, more complex than that?
0: Things have advanced since then.
2: Because you could still see what you wrote when you tried to erase that.
0: Some of them are evaporating ink, and some of them are, it's just much easier to erase. I can't tell you that I've ever owned an erasable pen. I've seen the ones that had the erasers on them.
1: Yeah.
0: But I don't know that I've ever used an erasable pen. But I would bet the technology has gotten better, that they're warning people about using them. And then they said why you should always use blue.
2: Yeah, what's that?
0: This made sense to me. So let's say, for example, somebody said, Diane has to write me a money order for $1,000. Right? Or some check or something for $1,000.
1: Right.
0: And I said to Diane, oh, you know what? Let me make a copy of this just so that you have one for your record. Right.
1: Mm-hmm.
0: So we make a copy. I give her back the copy. I keep the original thing and then I white out the name or I erase the name and then I can do whatever I want with it.
1: Mm.
0: Now I have the check. She may have made it out to Gold Star Plumbing and I just made it out to Elliot Siegel.
2: But what's with the ink?
0: Because then she would say, oh, this is a copy. And you'd go, oh, is it the copy or the original? You can't tell the difference.
1: Mm.
0: With blue,
2: oh.
0: You can tell the difference between the copy and the original. That's pretty good. I may have messed that up in the example giving, but I know what I mean.
2: Mm. I can see where you'd be able to make a distinction.
0: Between an original and a copy. So you're always supposed to sign in blue.
2: I've never heard that.
0: I never have either. As a matter of fact, I feel like I usually use a black pen. People have probably been ripping me off for years. Well, all my notes are in black. Or are these copies?
1: Mm-hmm.
0: Mm-hmm. But everything you sign, you're supposed to sign with your own pen. Don't ever, if somebody says, oh, here you go, I have a pen.
1: Refuse it.
0: Always. Doesn't mean it's a scam, but why take that chance?
2: Because I don't have a pen.
0: Well, then tough titting. Then you're out of luck.
2: I thought.
0: You're better off asking around. So if somebody goes, oh, here you go, I just need you to sign this here, you're better off saying, hold on, let me see if I can find a different pen.
2: So I know we just shook on the deal we've made, and now we're signing documents, but that handshake wasn't worth its weight in ink.
0: Right. Well, I need a different pen.
2: Hmm.
0: Now I want a fancy pen.
2: Well, those we've talked about before.
1: Like the Mont Blanc ones.
0: No, I mean, those are cheap. I'm talking about
1: in comparison,
0: like,
1: yeah.
0: Yeah, no, like I want a 9-foot inflatable Clydesdale version of a fancy pen.
2: Easier to sit on.
0: No, you know what I mean? I want a fancy blue pen for all my signings.
2: That you'll carry around with you.
0: Probably not. I'll probably just leave it here at the office.
2: Now, Diane, when she was talking about her particular pen, what made the ones she has special?
1: I just like them.
0: No, but like what are they?
1: One is like a SCAD freebie pen that I got.
2: Oh, they're sentimental value.
1: And then this is, I like the old school Bic sticks, the clear plastic.
0: Right.
1: Either blue or black. More partial to blue.
0: That's what you're particular about. So you don't have a fancy pen.
1: No, no, no.
0: But you always have a blue and a black.
1: Mm-hmm.
2: There we go. Britton just sent over his pen pencil set, and he's got a little
0: Is that monogram? Sleeve. Does that say Dork?
2: No. It's got the brand on the sleeve.
0: So he carries around a fancy pen.
2: So would that have helped you to have some sort of protector in your back pocket?
0: Definitely, because that would have gotten ink stained instead of my pants.
2: Iris says, always have a black clicker pen on my shirt collar.
0: But you got to get rid of the black. You have to have blue.
2: So he's half right.
0: Yes. And I feel like I did mess up the example giving. Like, what am I making a copy of where you don't know if you have the original?
1: Yeah, but if I make a copy of something with a color printer, it's going to come out blue.
0: Yeah, but why are you making it with a color printer? I only use a black and white printer. You know that. Yeah, I don't know.
2: It says, differentiate with the blue pen from the original and a copy. Even a copy of a blue pen will be lighter.
0: So even a color copy of a blue pen will be lighter?
2: That's how I'm reading that.
0: Oh, so any copy?
2: Yes.
0: Oh, okay.
2: There will be a difference.
0: Oh, perfect. Black is black.
2: Man.
0: I love learning this, though.
1: What's a good tip?
0: And they said, with as many scams that are out there, that you've probably signed something that has been erased.
1: Yeah.
2: Well, you told me today is a big scam day.
0: Huge scam day. But I can't think of anything. What have I signed that's of importance lately? Nothing.
2: Checks.
0: I don't write checks.
2: Yes, you do. Jackie does.
0: Jackie
2: you guys
0: does.
2: Are definitely writing
0: yeah,
2: checks.
0: Yeah, Jackie does. Mm-hmm. Yeah, no, because I was sitting in the office yesterday and she asked me to throw the checkbook to her.
1: See?
0: And
2: how
0: I
2: much,
0: did.
2: How much trouble did you get into over the weekend after you called me?
0: Say again?
2: How much trouble did you get into over
0: the
2: weekend?
0: She was not happy.
1: Why'd you get in trouble?
0: Not happy.
2: Could I just give Diane the question you asked when you called and then said, all right, gotta go.
0: Yeah, go ahead.
2: He rang me and said, hey, has corporate sent anything about open enrollment yet?
1: Oh, you missed that deadline, honey.
2: And that's what I said. I said, oh, yeah, they did. And information on the deadline having passed.
0: Yeah, but then what Jackie said something.
1: The deadline passed like 2.5, 3 weeks ago.
0: Oh, okay. All right. Well, Johnny Perfect employee. I didn't know.
1: After all the incessant emails and even like the mailers to your house.
0: I never got a mailer at the house. Never got, well, that I don't look at. And if we got one, shame on Jackie, because then she would have seen it. But Tyler said something, and then Jackie was like, oh, you missed the deadline. So I was like, then why the F did you have me call Tyler?
1: So,
0: and then she was hot.
1: You with
0: then
1: your,
0: she was hot.
1: Two people in the house with jacked up feet,
0: right?
1: No insurance.
0: No, it rolls over.
1: Does it?
0: Tyler said it did.
2: It does. It
0: yeah.
2: rolls over.
0: That's what I told Jackie.
2: And
0: so I was like, why are you even yelling at me?
2: The open enrollment's not the union. That is different.
0: Yeah. All I know is she was on a horse about something, man. And so
1: maybe because you're annoying on your scooter.
0: I was on the scooter. But I was like, why did you even, when I said I was going to call, why didn't you just say, don't do it? Like, why are you making me call?
2: Were you on speaker? Because I could hear her pretty well.
0: No, I was holding the phone away from my head because Jackie was trying to talk to me while I was on the phone. Another thing she does.
2: And also, you don't want cancer, being that you have no insurance now.
0: Yeah, so I have no insurance because Jackie didn't get the mailer. Yeah, the whole house is a mess. Line one. Hi, Elliot in the morning.
3: This is me.
0: Yeah, hi, who's this?
3: This is Free Daddy.
0: Yeah, who?
3: Free Daddy.
1: Free Daddy.
0: Oh, Free Daddy. Yes, sir.
3: Yeah.
0: What can I do for you?
3: Well, you know, your example is bad with the check because a few years ago they passed Check 21, which means a copy of a check is just as valid as the original. So it doesn't really matter what color the ink is. And up until a few years ago when you signed an important document, it had to be in black ink. I don't
0: is
3: know why
0: true?
3: They changed that.
0: Wait a minute.
3: Yeah.
0: According to who?
3: Which one?
0: Why did...
3: The Check 21?
0: No, I don't even know what that is. But why did a document have to be signed in black ink?
3: I don't know. I don't know why they did that, but they don't do it anymore.
0: Yeah, so
3: it's been probably the last 5 years or so that
0: so
3: they changed it.
0: Here was a quote from a woman. Hey, thank you, sir. My mother works in finance. She always made sure that I had a pen on me at all time and a blue pen to differentiate the original from the copy. And then, like you said, even a copy of a blue pen will be lighter. Always use blue ink whenever signing documents so you know which copy is the original. Utilizing a piece of equipment most of us have on our person at all times, you could take a picture. Oh, that's the other thing they say. Take a picture of your check once you sign it. That way somebody can't go in, erase who it's to, and put their own name on it.
2: But the black ink thing, it says that it's always been preferred because of its ability to be better copied.
0: Yeah, but I don't want it to be copied.
2: I know.
0: Because that's how, now they're scammers.
2: And then
0: that'd be like me walking around with money hanging out of my pocket.
2: Digitized. But I've never heard of Check 21.
0: What is that?
2: The federal law he was describing? I don't know.
0: Oh, that's a federal law? Never heard of it. Line two?
4: Thank you, Kristen.
0: Hi, Elliot in the morning.
5: Hey, Elliot, how are you?
0: I am well, thank you. How are you?
5: I'm doing well. Just wanted to share one little thing about the check thing, just because I was a victim of it, so I learned the hard way. Basically, when you're talking about ink, I understand the erasable ink and all, but what really happens a lot is regular old ink on a check, they take acetone or some other solvent, and they will erase the name using that, even though you use regular ink. And so the trick is, number one, always use gel ink, because they can't erase the gel ink. And number two, if you are buying checks, there's certain types of security checks. So if they try to erase it, the check kind of falls apart, so they can't do it. So those are the two lessons that I learned. Just want to share that with you.
0: And how did you get taken? Did you write a check to like a company and somebody used solvent to erase it and then just did it for themselves?
5: Yeah, so I wrote a check for taxes. So it was a pretty hefty sized check, dropped it in the mail. Apparently somebody went to the mailbox, took stuff out of the mailbox, you know, they fished it out of there, and then they erased the name for the IRS, and they put in their own name, and then they went and cashed the check. And the crazy part is I got a call from the bank. It was actually a voicemail from the bank checking to see if the check was legit, but of course I expected that to be a scam, so I didn't answer that.
0: Right.
5: So the guy ended up getting the money, and then the bank had to pay me back.
0: Oh, see, you know, it's funny, I didn't even think of that, but you're right. If somebody wrote a check to the IRS, or to anything and put it in the mail, what's to stop you from just opening it? And then in my head, I was like, all you got to do is take out the who's it to.
5: Yeah, well, that's what they do. They erase the who's it to because it's got your signature. It's got the amount. It's got everything else on there correct. And they just put their own name in.
0: That's a dick move. Have you heard?
5: Yeah, well, that's what scammers do. Yeah.
0: How much did you get taken for, if you don't mind my asking?
5: It was $14,000.
0: Jesus Christ.
1: Wow.
0: Jesus Christ.
2: That's a lot inflatable.
0: Hey, how did you get your money back?
5: So the bank has to return the money to you if they accepted a fraudulent type of check. I don't know all the details behind it, so I don't want to say something wrong, but basically that's what it is.
0: Oh, my God. I'd be miserable. Hey, thank you, my friend. Thank you. Oh, by the way, what is gel ink?
1: I've never even heard of that. Kids are big on gel pens now, right?
0: Would I know a gel pen? Have I ever
1: it's
0: seen
1: just
0: a gel
1: different
0: pen?
1: Type of ink? Yeah.
0: Have I used one?
1: I would think so, yeah.
0: Like, can you tell the difference?
2: Pigment is suspended in a water-based gel.
0: That sounds, being a lefty, that sounds like a smear machine.
2: It says it shows up more clearly on slick surfaces like your skin.
0: Mm-hmm. No, but you know what I mean? As a lefty, that sounds horrible.
2: Thick and opaque for the ink on paper itself.
0: So is it like signing with like one of those fine tooth Sharpies?
2: Sharpies?
0: You know, Sharpie?
1: No, I mean, it's definitely more like a ballpoint pen.
0: No. But you know, like Sharpie is a marker.
1: Yeah.
0: Right. And they have like the real thick ones.
1: Mm-hmm.
0: And then they have like the normal
1: ones. Skinny ones.
0: Those itty bitty mm-hmm. ones, like little fine tooth point ones. Is that what it's like? Because I don't like those.
2: To me, that's just.
0: That's also expensive.
2: A really tiny marker.
0: Yeah. But is that gel?
2: No, the gel ones are smooth. Sharpies can get caught up on stuff.
0: You know what a gel pen is?
2: I don't like them, but I did work at Station Stop where we sold quite a few pens.
0: They sold gel pens back then?
2: Yeah.
0: Did they really?
2: These aren't new.
0: Never heard of it.
2: Everyone, by the way, is saying that you know to sign in blue.
0: That's not true.
2: That it is preferred. We have
0: a
2: lawyer who's saying blue is all the documents, and then there's someone else who was saying that they work for the government. I think that was on Facebook. And they do everything in blue.
0: The government does everything in blue?
2: They do for their documents and their contracts.
0: Never heard of it. By the way, parenting fail on my part and my mom's part. Never taught me not to use black.
1: No.
2: And many people have sent over links that Sharpie does make a gel pen.
0: Do they really?
2: Yes.
0: Oh.
2: S-gel. Or maybe it's Sigel.
0: Oh, I like that. Oh, I like that.
1: Sigel.
0: I have my own gel pens.
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1: Crews on scene of utility problem, 9 Mile Road at Dabbs House Road, collision on Beach Road at Nestor Road, construction blocks Dock Street both directions between 18th Street and 22nd Street. All clear, 95 to 95 at 64. No incidents, no delays. Chippendale Parkway, 288 of the Downtown Expressway. With traffic, I'm Kevin Casey.

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0: Did you put on antiperspirant before you went to bed last night?
1: I did not.
0: Oh, so you forgot one night.
1: It's not part of the routine.
0: Oh.
2: Who puts on deodorant before you go to bed?
0: Antiperspirant.
2: Oh, okay.
0: Well, no, they're different, Diane.
2: I know.
0: They are very different.
3: Well, you can have an antiperspirant deodorant.
0: Yes, right. Well, but deodorant is really cologne. That's all that it is. Deodorant is just a fragrance.
2: Okay.
0: Antiperspirant is to be against perspirant.
3: Some would say anti.
2: Yeah.
0: Anyway, Diane, you wear a deodorant or an antiperspirant? Or a combo.
2: A combo, yeah.
0: A combo.
2: Yeah,
0: and yeah. When do you put it on?
2: In the morning before I leave the house.
0: Nice. And what do you do at night?
2: Not that.
0: Why not?
2: Because I've never heard of that.
0: You're supposed to.
2: Before you go to bed.
0: Yes. Yeah, that you should put some on before you go to bed. And I know what you're going to tell me. You're going to say, Elliot, I don't sweat that much when I'm sleeping.
2: Right.
0: Doesn't matter. You need to get those gels forming.
3: Oh, so this is in lieu of the morning.
0: No.
2: In addition to.
0: Exactly. In addition to. Do you put on at night?
3: No.
0: Am I the only one?
2: You don't. This is like how you always check the air in your tires, too.
0: I drive with my air pressure tire reader on. Thank you.
3: I sweat like hell in the middle of the night, and I feel like...
0: Oh, even more reason.
3: I'm getting the toxins out.
0: No. Well, I mean, yes, you are, but you should sleep with an anti... I always want to call it antiperspirant, but that's not it.
3: Is that why you are struggling to say the word?
0: Yeah, because I never call it
2: antiperspirant.
0: Antiperspirant.
2: The common pronunciation, antiperspirant.
0: Antiperspirant.
2: Yeah.
0: I don't call it that. I struggle with that word.
3: I'm pretty convinced the second caller didn't even know what you asked him.

0: left out like the S and the P. You're like antherins.
1: I don't know. I don't know why I struggle with that. I really don't. Antiperspirant.
0: But get us behind this new trend. Why are we
1: It's not a new trend. It's not a new trend.
0: People have been doing this?
1: No. They need to be doing this. They need to be doing this. So the science behind, and I thought to say, listen, if I'm being honest, I don't do it every day.
0: Wait, in the morning?
1: I definitely put on deodorant. Mine's a spray. It's a combo where it's deodorant antiperspirant.
2: Yes.
1: I put that on in the morning. So mine's a spray. It's made by Old Spice, but I spray it on here.
2: Yeah.
1: I saturate actually here, and then I'm good to go. And they'll tell you that, oh, it's good for 48 hours. It's good for 72 hours. That's really not true. It fades away. It wears away and it goes away.
0: Does this nightly application change up if you're using spray versus stick versus roll-on?
1: No.
0: Oh.
1: Wait, what do you mean change up?
0: Like, do you not do it if you're using roll-on exclusively?
1: Oh, no. Whatever you use, you're good to go. I want you to separate the two, right? There's deodorant, and then there's antiperspirant.
2: Mm-hmm.
1: Deodorant really just is a mask. That's all that it is. It's cologne for your underarms.
0: What if you're unscented?
1: What do you mean?
2: Yeah.
0: If you have an unscented...
1: Then it doesn't do anything.
0: No, I think it is still trying to like neutralize odor.
1: Oh, okay. It may neutralize odor, but it doesn't do anything for sweating.
0: Oh, no, I know. That's the antiperspirant.
1: Yeah, no. So deodorant, it's either a cologne or a neutral cologne. But deodorant is just smell-based, right? So maybe it is a little charcoal-y that it gets rid of, like if you put like charcoal strips in your underwear. But anyway.
0: What is that?
2: I don't know what that is either.
1: There are charcoal strips you could put in your underwear if you are, ask people who have Crohn's and IBS and all that other stuff. There are charcoal strips because you're trying to eliminate the smell.
2: Oh.
1: Especially if you have a lot that it eliminate. That is true. What's wrong?
0: Charcoal flatulence pads.
1: Yeah.
0: I've never seen these filters before.
1: Well, who's asking?
2: What do you put them in your underwear like a maxi pad?
0: It says designed to be taped to the panties.
1: Or underwear.
0: It says panties or undies next to the buttocks.
2: Mind your pubes.
1: You could still have butt hair. I mean, Jen doesn't. But yeah, no, you put those in there to eliminate the smell. You've never heard of, oh my God.
2: I haven't.
1: Where do you people live? Well, I don't have them in my underwear.
2: I was going to say, somebody seems to know a whole lot.
1: I will show you right now.
0: There are darker colored strips. They are not filters. Ew. Okay. I can't believe I'm asking you to get back to the armpit talk.
1: Oh, so when you spray an antiperspirant under your arm, or you put an antiperspirant under your arm, do you even know the science behind it?
2: No,
1: you don't. You're just you're sheeple.
2: Something you started doing in middle school.
1: So what happens is the antiperspirant becomes, think of it breaking down into a million little gel corks, right? Like for like a wine bottle.
2: Yeah.
1: But it's like a little gel, and that gets into all your pores that you sweat through.
2: And clogs them, essentially.
1: Clog is bad because...
2: Well, you said cork.
1: Yeah, no, but you clog a toilet. This is to...
0: How about plugs?
1: This is to... Yeah, it plugs the dam.
2: Okay.
1: Right? It plugs the dam.
2: Mm-hmm.
1: So when you put them on in the morning, number one, it takes time for the gels to form.
0: About how long?
1: It takes time for the gels to form a while, and then it's got to get in there. But during the day... They could sweat out it before they get in there. They wear down. It doesn't have time to form the gel and then get into the armpit. And it needs to have a certain like temperature in order to be able to do that. And yes, your body may heat up a little bit when you sleep, but not enough that it gets rid of the corks. Mm. So by putting this on at night, the corks form and go into the holes in your underarms. And now I know what you're going to say, Elliot. I take a shower in the morning. Funny this, water does not wash away the corks.
0: I'm going to throw up.
1: Why is that going to...
0: This is disgusting.
1: Oh, I'm sorry. I'm just trying to
0: Thinking of gel plugs in your armpit?
2: Yeah.
1: That's what antiperspirant is.
0: I was happy, I guess, living a life where I didn't know exactly what it was.
1: By the way, do you realize in the last 8 minutes, you have learned about charcoal in your underpants and gel corks in your underarms? But that's true.
0: Melanie says, depending on the brand, some will say on the bottle, put on before bed.
2: Oh, really?
1: Oh, I've never seen that. I also, if I'm being honest, I'd never heard of doing that. But they're saying that you're actually, because a lot of them will make you think like, oh my God, I could, well, there we go. I put it on. I could go 3 days now without putting it on. It doesn't really last 72 hours.
0: I know my packaging says cruelty-free, paraben-free, dye-free, ban. But yeah. I don't think it says for optimal
1: use
0: in the evening.
1: Oh, mine definitely doesn't say at night. I don't think so. I've never really read the bottle.
2: No, mine just says apply to underarms.
0: Ew.
2: Only.
1: Well, where do you want her to put it?
0: Well, it's now there's the all over the body deodorant that they sell.
1: Oh, that's dumb. You don't need that.
2: Oh, the Lumi stuff?
1: You don't need that. What do you need all over the body? Oh, deodorant? That's body. That's essentially a body spray.
0: But I want my full body covered in gel plugs. Ew. Oh, this is just so nasty.
1: But that's what it is. That's what an antiperspirant is. It's gel plugs that plug up your holes, your sweat holes.
0: And what is this good for? Radio.
1: Oh, my ear holes.
0: Thank you.
1: Thank you. But that's what you do with it. And they're actually saying if you're going to miss one, miss your morning application, not your nighttime application.
0: The RC says, I'm a morning shower person. Why would you put it on before you go to sleep?
1: Why do you brush your teeth before you go to bed?
0: No, but you answered that question.
1: Oh, I mean, I could give you the science reason, but there's people who go, I'm going to put it on in the morning. But the answer is, but same thing. Why do you brush your teeth before you go to bed? So that you protect and everything is good overnight when you're breathing through your mouth. You're bringing in all that crap and stench that goes into your mouth. The underarms are the same way.
2: Mm-hmm.
1: You want those gel pockets to be able to form and then fill your underarm holes.
0: Oh, here we go. When asked of brand representatives why the antiperspirants don't mention nighttime in most directions, they pointed to the potential for confusion. It is counterintuitive for people to use it at night.
1: That is true. Because every commercial you see and every article that you see is somebody getting out of the shower and putting on their antiperspirant.
0: Is it bad? I know that, and this lesson stands out to me from the original Queer Eye for the Straight Guy, where you do not want to ever put a top on, or I guess a bottoms on, with any moisture still present on your body because it can lead to irritation and maybe even a rash or fungus or whatever.
1: Don't tell my socks.
0: Hey, I thought they were moisture wicking.
1: That
0: so,
1: I don't know.
0: So can you, is it, I'm sure some people don't wholly dry their armpits before applying the antiperspirant. Is it not even doing its job some mornings? Forget the time it takes for those gel plugs to form. But if you're slightly wet, does it even have trouble plugging up the holes?
1: I have no clue. I also didn't know I had to be 100% dry before I get dressed.
2: Never thought of that.
1: Do you know any times I have to like wiggle my underwear up because my body is still a little wet?
0: I just remember there was a gentleman on the show who had these marks on his chest. And who was the hair guy? Kyan, yeah. I kind of wished I was wrong there. He said, you know why you're getting that on your

0: Jackie's just turning black from my charcoal strips.
1: Ew.
0: Later, dude. Later. Yes, Tyler. By the way, is there anybody, I'm being honest, is there anybody that puts it on at night?
2: No. Omitting helpful instructions just because they might be confusing isn't doing America's perspirers any favors. Anyone who's ever experienced an overly moist underarm can surely be coaxed into shifting maintenance back a measly 8 hours.
0: But you know what? There are times, like, I wouldn't say that I'm a hot sleeper. Hot, like, temperature. Like, I'm hot when I sleep. Mm. There are times, though, that I'll wake up sweaty.
1: Yeah.
0: But not a lot.
1: Because you lay down and you're cold, and then you add on all the extra blankets, and then for whatever reason, even though your body temperature is supposed to drop, you warm up at night with all the blankets on you?
0: Well, I don't sleep with a ton of blankets on me, but there are some times where I'll wake up and, like, the alarm goes off and I'll hit the alarm and I'll give a little scratchy. And there are some times where I'm like, that is a lot of sweat right there.
1: Oh, that's wet.
0: Or like if you, like, in the middle of the night, like, you scratch your chest or something, you're like, man, I'm really sweating today. But it's not very often. It's not very often, but people will sweat at night. And they're saying, I guess if, you know who I bet would wears antiperspirant at night? Mm. People with either like a real case or a borderline case of hypohidrosis.
1: Warner.
0: Yeah, Warner Siebert.
2: Or
0: we used to work at
2: hyperhidrosis.
0: What did I call it?
2: Hypo.
0: Whatever. I ain't got it. But yeah, people who sweat all the time. Like Warner was, Warner would sweat through his shoes. Mm-hmm. Warner could not get dressed dry. He would sweat the second he got out of the shower. But I wonder if people who have hypohidrosis would wear antiperspirant. Hmm. Like, would their doctors tell them, you need to put on antiperspirant twice a day? Because
2: I mean, at the very least.
1: Yeah.
2: You're trying to.
0: Yeah, but I mean, at some point, you can't.
2: Maintain your mental health.
0: No. I mean, at some point. What am I going to do? Walk around and spray it on 15 times a day? That's ridiculous.
2: Well, twice versus 15.
0: No, but I'm saying if you have hyperhidrosis, does a doctor tell you? Because didn't Warner have a special deodorant or antiperspirant?
1: Oh, did he?
2: He had prescription strength.
0: Yeah, like, and I don't even know what that's called. Is it just like prescription Old Spice?
1: Yeah, it's probably more like medical and sounding, you know what I mean?
0: Stinks. I bet it
1: and
0: stinks
1: bet,
0: like
1: yeah,
0: medicine.
1: Yeah, it's not nice smelling.
0: But I don't ever remember Warner stinking.
1: No.
0: I remember his shoes were soaking wet all the time. I remember that, and I remember he and Amy Davis used to scream at each other all the time when they were out.
2: The Academy of American Dermatologists, it says for many years,
0: dermatologist
2: has suggested and advised to put deodorant antiperspirant on at night.
0: Has anybody ever gone to, you guys go to a dermatologist?
1: Yep, never heard that.
0: More than anybody else.
2: I've never heard that. But here's a great mnemonic device for remembering when to apply.
0: Wait, hold on. Does it have to do with night?
2: Well, yeah, I guess so. But not, doesn't mention the word night.
0: I don't, meat sweats better than night sweats. No.
2: In go the corks, out go the lights.
0: That's good. All right, where am I going, Kristen? Line two. Hi, Elliot, the morning.
3: Hey, Elliot, how are you?
0: Good. Who is this?
3: This is Melissa in Pasadena.
0: Yes, Melissa, what can I do for you?
3: So my daughter does this. It was actually recommended by her doctor because she was sweating like so bad through all of her clothes every day when she started going through puberty, and our doctor told her to do that, and it's like totally solved her problem.
0: Yeah, because in go the corks, out go the lights.
2: You could say it's night and day.
0: good for her. And it was helpful.
3: Oh yeah, it's like totally changed it. She's not like self-conscious anymore. She's not having like big pit stains in her shirts anymore. It's great.
0: Well, they did say a lot of times people like I have old t-shirts and stuff where you can obviously tell where the underarms go.
1: Are they crunchy?
0: But yeah, a lot of that comes from the staining and stuff. I get it. So she must be 1,000 times happier. Did she have

0: have to get prescription antiperspirant?
1: No, no, we didn't do that. Just like regular stuff you get at like Walmart and Target.
0: Gotcha. Gotcha. Well, good. I'm happy for her. And by the way, thank you, ma'am. By the way, shame on dermatologists. Why wouldn't they tell their patients that? If it's a dermatological thing, why wouldn't they tell their patients, hey, listen, not for nothing, but you should be putting on antiperspirant before bed and when you get going for the day.
2: Nighttime application increases the sweat reduction ability of normal antiperspirant from 56 to 73%, according
0: That's
2: to one
0: big.
2: Study.
0: That's big.
2: But they also
0: because
2: mentioned,
0: you're corks.
2: Look at all the commercials. I mean, it's the dermatology.
0: Well, I said that.
2: The academy isn't just fighting its patients on this. It's fighting the marketing of these products.
0: Yeah. No, that's what I said. When you all you see are people getting out of the shower, they got a towel wrapped around their waist, they're putting it on, they're flexing their big bicep when they put that on. They don't show the guy who's just put his retainer in and is getting changed for bed and is getting ready and puts on the antiperspirant.
2: This one researcher says it drives them crazy to see commercials for antiperspirants in daylit bathrooms.
0: Why hasn't a company tried to do it?
2: Well, Melissa says some bottles say for ideal results.
0: What bottle?
2: She didn't write, or it was Melanie. It just says depending on the brand.
0: Right. No, but that's what I'm saying. It's probably like the Toms of Maine. It's probably a Crystal.
2: Is this true?
3: Don't work.
2: Josh, not down the hall, but no. Josh.
0: Josh down the hall doesn't wear antiperspirant.
2: How do you know that?
0: Oh, he told me he can't because of his kidney thing.
3: I just saw that as one of the warnings on the label. I've never heard of that. Like, yeah. If you have kidney disease, you're not supposed to wear it.
0: You got to be careful.
2: But another Josh is currently using a pumpkin pie scented deodorant antiperspirant.
0: Not bad.
2: Oh, here it is. It's Dove. It's a real thing. Cinnamon pumpkin pie.
0: Wait, but that's a deodorant?
2: It's a Dove antiperspirant stick.
0: Ooh.
2: Raise your hand if you love all things fall. Carry the scent of home-baked goodness all day? What? This would make
0: I'll tell
2: your
0: you
2: coworker
0: this.
2: Sick.
0: I've never heard of seasonal flavored deodorant.
2: You love cinnamon.
0: I do, but I don't want my underarms to smell like cinnamon. I want to smell sporty fresh.
2: Fall into the sweet embrace of cinnamon spice mixed with buttery pumpkin fragrance notes.
0: Although, if my underarms could smell like peanut butter, I'd be into that. Popcorn?
2: We'll have you smelling like dessert heaven?
0: Never heard of it.
2: I don't think I've ever seen this on a store shelf. Is this like you have to win a raffle to get the flavor like Pepsi always
0: does? That's got
2: to
0: be online. Like you wouldn't take up space with that. Where am I going? Line 3. Hi, Elliot, the morning.
4: Hi, good morning, Elliot. It's Kristen. How are you?
0: I'm well. How are you?
4: Oh, pretty good. This is the Kristen that had breast cancer, got new boobs.
0: Jesus Christ. I am so sorry.
4: Okay, so what I was telling Kristen after I told her happy birthday was that we had to talk about menopause. So menopause. Yeah. So when I had my mastectomies, it hurt to put the deodorant because I used a roller, you know, whatever. So I switched over to the spray.
0: Right.
4: But I was always getting hot flashes because I had cancer prior to that and had all the bits removed. So I went right into surgical menopause, right?
0: Right.
4: That is when I started using it. 2 times, maybe even 3 times a day because
0: really?
4: I couldn't take hormones to stop the hot flashes.
0: Oh, interesting. Interesting.
4: Yeah.
0: Interesting. Hey, by the way, can I ask you this? Like, I feel like you may have just taught me something that I didn't know. Is that a common thing that if a woman goes through breast cancer and gets the surgery, that it's painful to put on deodorant?
4: So, 2 things. I had uterine cancer.
0: Oh,
4: so
0: my God.
4: Had all the bits.
0: You are one downer after another.
3: Well, let her tell the story.
4: I grew up in Pennsylvania, so don't drink the water. So I had everything taken out, and I went right into surgically induced menopause. So I was getting all of the hot flashes. So I'm not one of those folks that can take hormones because those kill me. So I just kept on doing it. Then I got the breast cancer 4 years later. So when I got my mastectomies, you know, I lost all sensation across my chest and into my arms. But I also couldn't feel myself sweat. I actually don't even know if I sweat. So the trend just continued.
0: I
4: think the product that I used, it was one of my patients who came into my office and gave me the Dove spray, and because it just hurt. And I've never switched. And that particular product, I think, says 3 out of 4 providers recommend using it, like, all over your body.
0: Interesting. Hey, by the way, I don't know if you're aware, but Dove now has a pumpkin, like a pumpkin pie smell that you can go with.
4: I heard.
0: Yeah,
4: and there you go. And that's gross. I would never do that.
0: sorry about that little mocking moment at the beginning.
3: But it was well played.
4: Don't worry.
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7: Slow going eastbound 64 just past Staples Mill where a collision is in the left lane. 95 and 295 are instant free, no problems. Chippenham Parkway, 288 of the Downtown Expressway. On the side roads, watch for an instant River Road at Vest Road. Collisions on Richmond Highway at Walmsley Boulevard and Bailey Bridge Road at Clay Point Road. With traffic, I'm Kevin Casey.
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0: Taurus syndrome? Hmm. Oh, where you would engage in, quote, out of character behavior. So it could be, I guess in some cases it could be illegal behavior. But doesn't that make you feel like the way that that's worded, it's like if maybe if it's international travel?
1: Maybe for your sake, we should just say domestic travel is included.
0: Because
1: if you're just polling Americans, that doesn't give you a sense of where they're going. You're just only talking to Americans.
0: Yeah, and it does. You're right. It does say Americans view their vacations as a time to let loose, and some are taking it too far.
1: So, but you said it doesn't have to be criminal.
0: Kristen, can you turn yourself on for a second? Well, no, but it can be. Ooh.
2: Whoa.
0: Hey.
2: Oh. Whoa.
3: I got a text.
0: you just got back from traveling for your honeymoon.
2: Yes.
0: And you had a good time.
2: Mm-hmm.
0: And you were gone way too long.
2: Mm-hmm. Yes.
0: Thank you. Taurus syndrome?
2: I was thinking about it, and I think I did.
0: Oh, what'd you do?
2: I took my top off and threw it around.
4: On a beach?
2: No, on a boat.
4: Oh.
2: I wouldn't do that here. Are you kidding me?
1: But this just happened?
4: I'm not asking you to do it in the office.
2: No, I would not. Like, even when I did my...
0: Don't ask Toby. He didn't even come in.
2: Remember when I was...
1: The team was out today.
2: I was in... where was I? I was in Puerto Rico one time.
0: Right. But that's old. Didn't you go on a beach?
4: And wasn't that a topless beach?
2: Yeah.
4: Okay.
1: But that can still be out of character for somebody.
4: Yeah.
1: Just because it's in character with the setting.
4: Right.
1: Doesn't mean it's what
0: you know what? That's true. That's fair.
1: Wait,
0: that's fair.
1: I'm sorry. This top thing just happened?
2: Yeah. A couple weeks ago.
1: Oh my God. I should have gone through all your photos.
2: I did not send that one.
0: Wait a minute. So what was going on? You were just on a boat and you were like, watch this?
2: I felt free and alive and told Mike I'm taking my top off.
4: Was it just you two on the boat?
2: There were other boats going around, but I made sure they weren't close by. Okay. And then Mike said, who cares? So I said, okay.
4: That captain's seen it all.
0: Hey, when we were out on the boat with Group Love, were you feeling free and alive then?
2: Fully covered here. But I would never do that in the United States. I was thinking about it.
0: So you wouldn't? So if we were, like, where's a lake?
4: Lake Anna.
0: Lake Anna. If we were at Lake Anna, I'm sorry, I'm so flustered. If we were at Lake Anna, you wouldn't take your top off?
2: No. People would be like, oh my gosh, look at that.
0: Because you're in America, you wouldn't do it.
2: Because I feel like when you're other countries, it's more accepted to be topless or stuff.
1: Why'd she say those two words creepily? Be topless. Wow.
0: Wow, yeah, that is so. I wasn't expecting that.
4: Dang.
2: I sent it to my girls.
0: You did take a photo?
2: Well, not the front side, the back side.
0: You were pantsless?
2: No, I had my
4: bottom. No, so you only saw her back.
2: Yeah.
0: Wait, did you?
2: With my top.
0: Did you front blot?
1: Wait, so Diane, you saw this photo?
4: No, I didn't see that.
1: Oh, you're not one of her girls? Sorry.
4: Like your stepdaughters?
2: No. No.
0: Oh, that's weird still.
1: Wait, this was to like Haley and Casey?
0: The girls in the pit?
2: Nobody here.
1: Oh, no one here.
2: My girlfriends who you guys sat with at the wedding, Kelly and Sam.
4: Okay.
0: Well, why do they? I see you more than they do.
4: Is that why you didn't send it to the group text with me and Jones's wife? Because you knew that would come out pretty quickly?
2: Probably.
0: Oh, that's rude. I would have, if you would have sent it to me and been like, hey, just between us, I would not have shared it with Diane. Did you say anything fun?
2: Just, woo!
0: Shook
2: it around.
0: Here come the titties! Americans!
1: Was your top red, white, and blue?
4: Yes.
2: No, I went yellow.
0: Yeah. Right, that's good, though. That's good. God, good on you.
4: I was going to say drinking with every meal. Man, that's nothing.
1: That's better than mine. It wasn't a personal one, but I was just trying to think of examples.
0: You know what they said a lot of examples are? Is, well, I mean, people are over... I should say over drinking more than they might at home. That makes total sense.
4: Yeah. I'm not having a mimosa at home on a Saturday.
0: No. But they talk about a lot of people will do things like, not deface, but like will...
1: Well, that's not great.
0: No. But that's right. Yes, there are some people that will deface and stuff like that. They said littering is big because it's like you've got...
4: Ain't my home.
0: Essentially, yeah. But people will have stuff or like they'll get something to eat or they'll be like noshing or something and be like, oh, well...

0: Whatever. It's just Italy. And then just throw it away. And then the other one.
1: The littering gets me to one that may be very common.
0: Oh, what's that?
1: Like taking sand or taking a piece of the environment home with you.
0: Taking sand.
2: People have done that. And they'll have a little jar beaches, of like the beaches they've been to.
0: Oh,
2: yeah.
0: Stop
1: you ever
0: it.
1: Heard of erosion?
0: Okay, so my little baby food jar
2: of
0: sand.
2: Well, if everybody and their brother did it.
0: That they did.
2: Mm-hmm.
0: They did, actually. That's why the land's getting lower. You can take sand.
1: Can I give you what I thought would be a good example?
0: Oh, yeah. So you already gave us the bad example, but yes.
1: No, that's what your example made me think
0: of. Oh, yeah.
1: So I blame that one on you.
0: Oh, wait, because I don't know if it's the same one, but go ahead.
1: I was thinking maybe somebody normally would wear headphones, but on vacation they have like a Bluetooth speaker in their pocket because they're just kind of like...
2: Like I'm vibing, walking down
1: the
2: boardwalk, yeah.
1: And they may be with a group,
2: mm-hmm.
1: but you're being a nuisance to those around you who live and work in those communities. Was that a bad example? Why are you staring at me?
0: That's really
2: that's as rebellious as you're getting.
0: God, I hope they can't hear this record.
2: Turn it down.
1: Noise? I just feel like you could be louder
0: noise.
1: On vacation.
0: Okay, yeah, noise like, hey, check out Kristen's titties. That's noise.
1: Or if you're set up on one of these beaches that are just fading away oh so quickly.
0: Instead, you're walking down the street and it's a little loud.
1: Hello. But if you're on the beach, maybe you have a speaker out instead of headphones because you're thinking, hey, it's
0: no, you know
1: vacation.
0: What you know what they're talking about? Like people will mimic sex with like statues and stuff.
2: Oh.
0: Where it's like, hey, the Leaning Tower of Pisa is my erection. What is the statue of Bacchus? Bacchus.
2: It's the Roman god of wine.
0: Oh. Well, this one chick got in trouble because she was mimicking sex with Bacchus.
2: Yeah.
1: So that's tourist syndrome?
0: Some of it,
1: that's
0: yeah.
1: inappropriate.
0: That's what they said.
1: Yeah, but that
0: doing
1: goes,
0: something that you might not normally do.
1: But you could get talked to, and at best and at worst, like cuffed for that.
0: Well, that's what I was doing with the statue. Posing inappropriately with a statue. Oh, you know the other one, and this kind of goes back to the sand a little bit, so maybe I shouldn't have made so much fun about the sand, but the sand makes sense. It's just laying on the ground, right by all my litter, actually. No, picking plants.
1: Oh, yeah.
0: Oh, yeah.
1: No, I haven't done that, but I could see somebody who's trying to, even if they
0: know
1: it's going to dry out.
0: Do you know what has never, ever crossed my mind? Oh, I'm going to take some of those begonias. That's never crossed my mind.
1: Is it because you don't know which of your favorite books you've brought along you're going to press it in?
2: Oh.
0: I also don't know what plants that I'm picking, but I would have no idea what they are. But I've never heard of people picking plants.
1: You could definitely see where someone thinks that that's harmless and is a souvenir. Hey, get a real souvenir.
0: I mean, I went to a botanical garden. It didn't even dawn on me to steal a plant.
2: Well, okay. I hope not.
0: Now, that was also in Richmond,
2: right.
0: But still.
1: Yeah, that is so different.
0: Hey, I almost littered.
1: I'm sorry. Is he walking into his car? Hey, will you call up to the main house at Lewis Ginter? Does he have a wheelbarrow full of plants?
0: Where am I going, Kristen? Line one. Hi, Ellie in the morning.
3: I went to Reykjavik. I went to Iceland, and I went to Black Diamond Beach. And Black Diamond Beach is one of the most beautiful beaches. It has black sand, and it's beautiful. So I wanted to take some, like a tourist. But when I got to security, they took it away. And I'm not even talking like I took like a lot of sand. I took a little bit of sand. And I didn't think that security would find it, but security found it and they took it from me.
0: What like when you say you took a little bit, like the size of a test tube?
3: Yes, exactly. Like that. Like maybe half of a test tube, if even.
0: Really?
3: And they took out of my bag in security. Yes.
0: Wow. Wow. That's
3: And I also tried to take like shells from because Iceland is just so beautiful and I wanted to capture it forever. No, you can't take anything. Sand, not even sand.
0: Now, I have heard that you're never supposed to take shells. Like even if you go to Florida, you're not supposed to take shells from the beach. And I don't know why that is always, I don't know why that's always stuck with me. So I don't know.
3: No, I went to Chile, and in Chile, I took a whole bunch of shells from one of their beaches, Pebble Beach.
0: And they didn't care?
3: So they didn't stop me. No, they didn't care there.
1: Well, they might
3: care. In Iceland,
1: they
3: don't steal their shells or sand.
0: Interesting. Interesting. You
3: right.
0: know what? You know what I'm going to say? Hey,
3: yes.
0: Thank you, ma'am. Thank you. I appreciate it. You know what I'm going to say? I don't think I have tourist syndrome. I actually think I'm better behaved somewhere else than I am. I'm being serious, than at home.
1: What about when you were a little bit younger and you weren't having to serve as an example for like your children who were with you?
0: No, I think I've always been pretty good.
1: Didn't you embezzle money to go on vacation?
0: In America.
1: Yeah, but we said this counts. It doesn't have to be an international destination.
0: Yeah, but I wasn't on vacation.
1: Oh, you did that at home.
0: In order to pay for vacation. Yeah, I was very respectful when I was on vacation. I don't think I'm that bad. The only thing that comes to mind is like on a show trip to Iceland when we went, I did take off my clothes, my bathing suit.
2: At the Blue Lagoon. Yeah.
0: But nobody could tell. I mean, they could when I waved it above my head.
2: Well, yeah, it's not like we saw anything below that like murky white water.
0: Right, even though you tried. I don't think, but like when we went to Dubai, I was very, very.
1: Oh my God, Elliot. That example
2: of all places.
1: Is a terrible one.
0: Why? That would have been the easiest place to run afoul.
1: No. What? You're walking in step the whole way thinking about all of your movements and your behavior.
0: I know, but that's what I'm saying. That would be like, think of how minor the infraction would have to be in order to be have tourist syndrome. And I didn't do any of it.
1: We got plenty of warnings for that trip.
0: Yeah. That's true.
1: So what about Amsterdam?
0: I was good.
1: We were there. I guess we were only there for like half a day.
2: Yeah.
0: I littered.
2: That was quick. You did?
0: Yeah.
2: Right on the street?
0: I definitely put a cigarette out on the street.
2: Oh.
0: Because I put the cigarette out on the street so I could get interviewed by that news station.
2: That's right. Oh, hold on a second.
0: Well, you know they're not going to put you on the news if you're smoking.
2: That's Europe.
0: How many times do you see, like, who's out on this? Like,
1: Billy Eichner.
0: Juliana Valencia. Oh. When she's talking to somebody who's at the scene, they're not going, well, you know what, Julia, I can't even go around. Hold on, I got it in my eye.
2: I can't understand you.
0: Yeah, no, they make you get rid of it. Yeah, so that's why you got to put it out before you talk to the news on the street.
1: Or maybe they just don't approach those that are smoking.
0: I'm the only eyewitness.
2: Mm-hmm.
0: Did you see what happened?
4: I heard it.
2: Can't believe it.
0: Yeah, they make you put it out. Where am I going? Line
1: maybe
0: four.
1: Maybe you are good. I'm trying.
0: I'm telling you, I am. And I think
1: that's kind of, I don't want to say disturbing, but it's disappointing.
0: I of the four of us, I may be the best behaved.
1: I mean, I didn't do the butthole shot.
0: Okay, but that was, number one, that was legal. I didn't do anything illegal.
1: It was barely legal. No, it was the beach.
0: Spend some money there.
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7: Slow going eastbound 64 just past Staples Mill where collision is in the left lane. 95 and 295 are instant free. No problems. Chippenham Parkway 288 of the downtown expressway. On the side roads, watch for an instant River Road at Vest Road. Collisions on Richmond Highway at Walmsley Boulevard, Iron Bridge Road at Courthouse Road, and Bailey Bridge Road at Clay Point Road. With traffic, I'm Kevin Casey.
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0: I could have done it.
1: It's actually very easy.
0: But I did pop the hood.
1: Right.
0: And it just looked like such tight spaces for my hands. And I knew I had an appointment coming up. So I figured I'll just wait.
1: Just let them do
0: and
1: it.
0: And I have such an older car. My brights, everyone's daytime running lights these days are as bright as my brights.
1: I will tell you this, though. I was reading about somebody who filled in the blank. They put in new headlights. But it's have you seen those where it's like the headlight? The headlights are still white, right? I don't know what to call them, but just regular white headlights.
2: Yeah.
1: But the area around the headlight glows in a certain color. Have you seen that? It's kind of cool looking. So, like, if you looked
2: in... I feel like I've seen those on Chargers.
1: If you looked at... Okay, that's rude. If you looked
2: that's
1: into...
2: True.
0: Do some Jeep drivers do this?
1: Okay, now we're really, like, now we're singling...
2: How is this rude?
1: I don't know. I told somebody I couldn't understand their name, and I was a bad person. If you look into somebody's headlight casing, a lot of times you'll see where, like, it's a light, but there may be... It may glow red inside, or it may glow purple inside. If you're not careful and you don't know what you're doing, that could drain you really quickly. So you do have to be careful with that. And a lot of time, that's a mod. That's not factory. That's a mod. A lot of people
0: color-changing headlights.
1: A lot of people do it themselves.
0: Yeah.
1: A lot of people do it themselves. Where am I going here, Kristen? You've modified a car, haven't you? No.
2: I'm surprised.
1: Me too. You change your own oil? Do you change your own oil?
3: Yes, sir.
1: Yeah, there you go. Yes, sir. What can I do for
3: Absolutely.
1: You?
3: Absolutely. So a lot of my problems come from being well overconfident and being a first-time diesel owner. So I decided to delete all the emission stuff off of the truck that was making it bad and ended up snapping a bolt off in my exhaust manifold and almost cost me $5,000 to replace the motor.
1: Hey, can I ask you this? Can I ask you this about diesel? I've never owned... My dad had a diesel Peugeot. Oh, can't hide money. My dad had a diesel, but I was really, really young, right? So I remember the car, but I didn't care about cars back then. And I've never owned one myself. Like, if you run out of gas, running out of gas is bad, right? In a regular fuel car, is running out of gas in a diesel just like one of the worst things that you can do?
3: Well, you kind of brought me to my second bad thing I've done, and that was after a 14-hour drive down to Florida. I ended up putting gas in my diesel. So that, running out of fuel in any diesel motor. I work on tractor trailers a little bit now, and any diesel motor has to be primed. Not any, a lot of the older ones. But yes, running out of fuel in a diesel isn't as easy as just putting gas back in the car and running the fuel pump a couple times. Sometimes you can get air in the fuel system and cause it to not want to start.
1: Because
3: a couple of
1: people said
3: that. It's way worse to put gas in it.
1: Because, I mean, I understand if you have diesel, you shouldn't put regular gas in it. That I understand. But everybody's run out of gas once or twice, right? And I'm not talking about in a diesel, just in your life. Everybody's run out of gas once or twice. First time you swear, you'll never do it again. And the second time you mean it, right? Is that a couple
3: and then,
1: of.
3: And then the third time you swear it again.
1: Mm-hmm. No, I've only done it twice, thank God. But a couple of people said running out of gas in a diesel, and I had never heard that, but it sounds like you said running out of gas in a diesel engine is 100 times worse than running out of gas in like a regular fuel.
3: Yeah, I mean, most of them, especially the older engines, they're not just as easy. A lot of them have priming knobs on them where you literally unscrew a knob and pump it like you would like an old
1: motorcycle,
3: a basketball pump. Or a motorcycle. Yeah,
1: I got
3: like
1: you.
3: It's a pump about that size where you actually push the air out, and then once fuel starts pouring out of it, that's when you can go ahead and start turning the engine over. But I've had to learn the hard way on a lot
1: the
3: of
1: hard
3: things.
1: Way. There you go. All right, very good, very good. Appreciate it. Thank you, sir. Yes, Tyler.
0: Britain reminds you that you can't run out of gas in a diesel.
1: Yeah, I'm sorry. You run out of fuel in a diesel. Mm. Line 5. Hi, Elliot. Good morning.
4: Hey, this is Josh from Martinsburg, West Virginia.
1: What'd you do?
4: So I had this old beater, about 200,000 miles, and me and my buddy replaced the spark plugs on it. That took alone 8 hours, and then for the next 4 months, it would misfire every trip, and then the engine finally blew up in the street.
1: I would be terrified to change spark plugs out. Like, that starts getting into a world that I would know nothing about.
4: My buddy, he's really good with cars, and I was like a poor college kid, and it was like $600 to

0: do the spark plugs. I was like, oh, hell no. So I bought them. We did it. It didn't go great.
1: You know, I will tell you this. If I could go back and retake anything in high school, and it wasn't offered as a regular elective. It was almost like you had to be in a different program. But car maintenance and like simple DIY stuff for a car would have been so much better than offering woodworking. No disrespect. Mm-hmm. I took woodworking. But learning how to take care of, maintain, and do simple, I don't want to say simple, but some maintenance on a car would have been 1,000 times more useful than help, math. All right, very good, very good. Thank you, sir. Thank you.
2: Will you change out a blown fuse, say?
1: A fuse, yeah. I can change out a fuse.
2: Good.
1: Can you?
2: If I needed to. Yeah, sure.
1: Diane?
2: Don't you just look to see if the flimsy piece is separated?
1: Well, I mean, that's one way to look at it, or you could shake it and also hear it that way. Have you ever shaved your door handles?
3: Shaved?
1: Shaved your door handles?
3: Why, because it's not closing right?
1: The door handles. Like some of the old school, like where you just kind of want to change its design a little bit, but you may have to, you've never shaved?
3: Nor would
1: now,
3: I.
1: But what is key, though, if you shave your door handles?
2: I've never even heard of this.
1: Yeah. You have to have a latch in the trunk in case they fail.
3: So I have to climb in through the trunk now.
1: Well, this guy did. He shaved his door handles and they stopped working. So for 6 months, he got in and out of his car through the trunk.
3: Jesus.
1: I love that guy. Also, Diane, going back to your paint. I cleaned our old family Mitsubishi with what turned out to be an aggressive oven cleaner.
3: Oh.
1: Bad idea.
3: Yep.
1: Bad idea. That'll strip paint right off that thing.
3: You're supposed to use a gentle dish soap.
1: Bad idea.
2: And maybe even...
1: Let's dilute it.
2: Try that in a spot that's not as obvious.
3: Putting it in water.
1: Here's the guy who tried to redo his carburetor. Yep, that didn't work. Oh, here was my run out of gas in a... run out of fuel... in the diesel. You know the one, there's two that people mess up a lot. And it seems very easy to not mess up. People who change their own oil.
3: Mm-hmm.
1: I'm guessing that's a no over here.
2: No. I've added oil. I've never
1: changed oil. I have.
3: My dad used to do it all the time.
1: Oh, sure.
3: Yeah.
1: Not putting the fuel cap back or the oil cap back on.
3: Mm-hmm.
2: I think about that every time.
1: Yeah, that's a problem. And then the other one is not putting lug nuts back on.
3: Oh, God.
1: So if you start changing out tires, or there are people that will, and there's a part two to this, you ever rotate your own tires? Is not putting lug nuts back on, or what's the other danger with lug nuts?
2: Drive-through penalty.
1: What is the other problem with lug nuts?
2: Being loose.
1: Over-tightening them.
3: Oh, really?
1: Over-tightening them. Now, if you rotate your own tires, what else should you be doing on your own? This, I bet Diane has done.
3: What?
1: Have you given your car its own alignment?
3: I'm not doing anything that could any way mess with a car.
1: I was reading about a guy who gave himself his own alignment, and he messed it up, and he chewed through two pairs of tires.
3: Oh, good.
1: Hi, Ellie in the morning.
4: Oh, when I was younger, I had a hot rod. I thought I was so cool. I was working on it myself, and I was messing with the tires. And I went out driving around all night like we did in the 80s. And on my way home, I went around the corner, and my wheel passed me.
1: Are you serious? What happened? Why did it go?
4: No, I'm not a mechanic. I was trying to be. It stayed on most of the night. I was close, though.
1: Well, you know, hey, thank you, ma'am. Thank you. You know what is a big problem, though, is people who will go put air in their tires and they don't have a tire pressure gauge and they overinflate that thing. And by the way, it doesn't happen while you're sitting there. But once you start driving, what happens to that air?
2: There's nowhere to go.
3: Yeah. Now,
1: heats up.
3: Oh, I see.
1: What does heat
3: and
1: do?
3: And that expands.
1: And people blow out their tires.
3: Mm-hmm.
1: Absolutely. That's why you need a tire pressure gauge.
2: They even warn you about that. I feel like with more signage for people who inflate bicycle tires.
1: Oh, absolutely.
2: At gas stations.
1: Absolutely. You have to have a tire pressure gauge. And you should know, because Diane, what do I drive with? My tire pressure on the dash.
3: On display.
1: You should know what your appropriate tire pressure is for both cold and warm weather months.
2: Mm-hmm. I always have the paneling of my door to check that if I don't remember.
3: I'll just wait for the warning light.
1: Line four, usually too late. Hi, Elliot, in the morning.
5: Oh, so back in college, I had a Subaru WRX and thought it would be cool to put a cold air intake on it, which relocated the intake much lower in the vehicle than the wheel well.
1: Sure.
5: Well, 2 months later, after having a lot of fun with it, there's a big traffic jam for standing water. I thought nothing of it and decided to go through it, and that lower intake sucked up all that water, locked up the engine, and that's a total car.
6: Richmond's alternative is

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0: Christmas binders. Have you ever heard of this before?
1: No.
0: So the person I was reading said they have a Christmas organizer, which is really a binder that they keep. And apparently these have become more and more popular over the years. A family of snowmen, smiling. So they're talking about the cover. But it's like 8.5. Some people have like different sizes, where some are like 8.5 by 11, 8.5 by 5.5, kind of depending on what it is. And as people keep building to them, they either build out the binder or they will just buy a second binder. But it's all for like to kind of keep keepsakes of like Christmases past.
2: Oh, so it's like a scrapbook?
1: Or is it to help you remember? Like, for instance, I'm speaking from my own personal experience.
0: You have a binder?
1: Over the weekend. No, I don't. But when I was setting up the decorations outside.
0: The inflatables.
1: There's also.
0: The candy cane walkway. Yeah. Sure. And then the deer that mount each other. Well, after I come by the house.
1: I wondered to myself, wait, how did I do this last year? How did I set
0: this would be
1: up
0: perfect
1: wires?
0: For you.
1: Like, is that what this is for?
0: It might be if you took pictures of it and put them in there like you were scrapping.
1: Like, I would need it more for its ability to guide me.
2: Don't you have like a folder of pictures in your phone?
1: Of the front of my house every year?
2: Yeah, so you can remember, like, this is how this gets set up.
1: I don't.
0: Why would you do that when I can put it together in a nice keepsake binder?
2: Because it's all neatly in my phone.
1: What are these people also doing, for instance, in each one of the boxes?
0: Every year I flip through the pages to see memories, inspiration, and reminders. I purchased the original Christmas organizer from Barnes & Noble in 2004.
1: Oh, so they sold this and marketed it that way.
0: Oh, it was sold as a Christmas, what did I say, organizer? Yes, or binder.
1: I thought you were just using that term generically.
0: No. They're sold that way. And I guess maybe Barnes & Noble called theirs the Christmas organizer. By the way, you two are in Michaels more than anybody I know. I bet they have them. I bet Target has one.
2: I haven't noticed.
1: But for the

0: boxes.
1: I began using it to organize Christmas wish lists, schedules, meal plans, addresses of our Christmas card recipients, and then Christmas cards they would get.
0: Oh, Christmas cards. That's a good one.
1: Yeah,
0: that's a good
1: they keep them.
0: Yeah.
1: By the way, we're already getting some.
2: I got Hennessy's like the day after Thanksgiving.
1: Okay, yeah, so did I, but you're not supposed to say whose it is because I don't know if everybody got Hennessy's
2: Christmas
1: card.
2: Okay, well, did everybody get Kristen's?
0: Yeah, that's the first one I got.
1: No.
2: Oh, are you on the naughty list?
1: Wait, you sent Christmas cards?
0: They came early.
2: Yeah, I was surprised.
1: You got one also?
0: Yeah, I just
2: gotten two so far.
1: Hennessy?
2: And it was Hennessy's and Kristen's.
1: No, we got one that was handwritten. Not handwritten, like it wasn't just a piece of paper, but like I don't know who it is, but somebody just they sent a card and just Merry Christmas. But yeah, I didn't get it. I didn't get Christmas. Is it a photo card? I did not.
0: It is.
1: Maybe Jackie got it. Yeah, let's go with that.
0: What, do you have a separate basket for cards that are meant more for one or the other?
1: No, but maybe Jackie got it out of the mail and didn't show it to me. But why wouldn't she have shown me? She showed me Hennessy's.
0: Maybe she's trying to keep it a secret like Caruso.
1: So what is it, like you and Mike?
0: It would actually, I don't want to get too personal, but when I opened it, I was like, oh, this is going to surprise Elliot.
1: Oh, are the stepkids in it? No, that's good. That's good.
2: Oh, no, it's fine.
1: It's just weird to me.
2: You forget that she's a stepmom.
1: Yes. No, yeah, every day. I'm only reminded of it when it comes up. Oh, well, that's nice.
0: And it came up right up out of the envelope. And I thought of you.
1: I'll have to ask Jackie if we got that. I don't think we did.
0: I'm sure you did.
1: Okay, I'll ask. Anyway, but yes, keeping receipts, no, that's a good one.
2: I'm looking at what this one covers, and it's like outdoor and indoor decorating ideas, your elf on the shelf antics.
1: This one there's also
0: advent calendar stuff.
1: There's also a separate journal with a decorative felt snowman cover. By the way, big business.
2: People like planners in general, so.
1: Do they really?
2: Yeah, that's been a thing for a long time.
1: I don't own a planner. I have a calendar. I have iCal.
2: Right.
1: I don't want to flash money
2: Wow.
0: Yeah, but this is so much more than a calendar.
1: Yes. They also have slots for like journaling in there.
2: Yeah, so, I mean, think about if it's like it was the last Christmas that grandma was there for.
1: Right.
2: You know?
1: Yeah, no. And so they'll put that in there.
0: So this does seem like more of a keepsake than it is just a how-to, if you will.
1: Ticket stubs from like holiday shows that they
0: went
1: to?
0: Yeah, so okay. So in my head, I was thinking like I could use this just for
1: clothing tags.
0: Clothing tags.
2: What's that for?
1: Like if you bought, like let's say, Diane, you bought me a shirt, right? You may not remember what size I am, but if you go back to last year or the year before, you could look on the tag and see. Now, I've lost weight in the last year, so adjust accordingly. Mm-hmm. But then you would be able to, what's wrong?
0: She didn't seem to adjust accordingly.
1: Why wouldn't you adjust accordingly?
0: Did you write on the list with books, adjust accordingly,
2: yes,
0: to be forgotten about?
1: You can also print out emails that people sent you, photos, other random tidbits.
0: For me,
1: 160 plus pages.
0: Yeah, I immediately go to three things. One, which wrapping paper was used from which senders in previous years?
1: Wait, say that again?
0: You have to be very careful with wrapping paper.
2: You reuse wrapping paper?
0: No. If there's leftover.
1: Jewish grandmothers do. Don't rip that open!
2: Like if there's a little square left?
1: No. If he used Santa Claus for you,
2: yeah,
1: he's not going to use it again next year.
0: No, that's not what I mean.
1: Oh.
0: I just mean when you have children with incredibly photographic memories.
1: Thank you.
2: Oh, who's from Santa?
0: Or anything that could be sent by anybody.
2: Right.
0: Or if you're wrapping on behalf of the grandparents.
2: Oh.
0: But it's because they sent you the gift and then they could read between the lines and figure out, oh, they didn't wrap this themselves. That's a better example than Santa.
2: No, the things you forget when you age out of it, right?
0: So that would be huge.
1: Wait a minute, really?
0: Yeah, for me, yes.
1: Why? Who cares?
0: That song and dance we perform every year.
1: How much does Lindsay hate that?
0: But you know what's worse? Because rapping is one night. You know what I also could use? Knowing who gave me which bag.
2: Oh, gift bags?
0: So I don't give it back to them.
1: Oh, who cares?
0: The next year.
1: Who cares?
2: Everybody reuses gift bags.
0: It's not about reusing them.

0: that. I'm fine with
1: it's
0: reusing
1: it. It's just reusing it to the same one. Diane, that bag could say from the Stupars. I would use that and give it right back
0: to
1: her.
0: What if you like picked one out because you thought I would really like it, and the next year I'm giving it right back to you?
1: 100% have never picked out a bag based on whether I thought somebody would like it.
0: I thought you were going to stop after picked out a bag.
1: No, I've done that
0: for
1: Jackie's gift.
0: because I didn't want to wrap.
1: I hate wrapping. I'm no good at it. If I saw John Cena on a bag, I'd be like, okay, I could get that for Tyler.
0: Oh, Kristen.
1: Or Kristen. Mm-hmm. Yeah.
0: You don't see me in that bag. You see Kristen.
1: Oh, Jesus Christ, people.
0: And then I would write down, this is another thing that I thought you would give as an example.
1: Oh, God.
0: The contents of the boxes so you can pack them up the same way.
1: What?
2: Like tissue paper?
0: No, because the tissue paper is always accessible 365 days a year because of other holidays.
2: Mm-hmm.
0: But no, like the actual decorations that are in boxes. Like,
1: what decorations are in boxes?
2: Like, are you talking about like ornaments and other?
0: Ornaments have their own box.
2: Yeah.
1: You stupid woman.
2: We do have dedicated ornament boxes.
0: There's stuff all over the house.
2: Oh, yeah.
1: Oh, that's true. And Diane's mantle. White trash.
2: Not at all.
1: We have the mantle box. It's called the dumpster.
2: No. I like my mantle. Screw you.
1: Yeah, you may like it. The rest of the world thinks it's white trash.
2: Okay.
1: No, they do. I saw all that garbage up on the mantle.
0: There's stuff.
1: I don't understand what you mean.
0: You didn't have...
1: Like, this is where the tinsel goes?
0: No, that's obvious. It's on the banister.
2: Like the stockings.
0: No, Diane, the stockings are just... Well, yes, the stockings would be sorted away
1: in
0: a box with the stuff. But just to make sure, too, that we've collected all of the knickknacks throughout the house that we've put up. It's not just my yard that's disgusting.
1: Wait, so you've got a checklist?
0: Yes.
2: Like, you have... Like Christmas decorations in bedrooms?
0: Yes.
2: Oh.
0: And special like soap dispensers.
2: Oh, man.
1: Oh, wait,
2: towels.
0: And a lot of it is ceramic.
1: It comes out of Rudolph's nose.
0: It's fragile.
2: Where's the bubble wrap?
0: You are not kidding. And when we were taking all this stuff out this past weekend.
1: It comes out of dancer's penis.
0: This past weekend, my son was popping it, and I was like,
1: you
0: going to get some new bubble wrap for us?
1: Next thing that's going to go are your goddamn fingers. Put it down.
0: So, yeah, that stuff I could use a binder for.
1: Yeah, that you need to.
0: No, this actually is a great idea. Maybe I would be able to locate my Ocean City, Maryland ornament.
1: Gift idea. Let's find. Hey, who wants to go in with me on a 160-page binder?
0: I never found it. And I've had so many people offer to pick one up, but I'm still holding out hope.
1: No, you're not. I'll tell you why.
0: Because it's the season to believe, right?
1: Tyler does not trust that you'll get the one that he wants, and it won't. And then the next thing you know, it's Danny from Cugini's just sending in a bunch of inflatables.
2: What, do they have Ocean City inflatables?
1: I don't know. Check your mantle.
0: That's what people said your mantle reminded them of.
2: I like my mantle, so y'all can go screw.
1: Diane likes white trash.
2: That is not white trash.
1: Look at it, Diane.
2: What?
1: Oh, my God, it's horrible.
2: No, it's not.
1: It looks very unhoused.
2: Okay. Oh, okay. You would know.
1: The Wait, whose is that?
0: Elliot, can't you tell it's Photoshopped?
1: Well, I know we're Photoshopped in it, but is that somebody's actual binder? They've got song lyrics.
0: No, those are surfing stats. And my horse. And for the people, because we opened the show with it this morning with the inflatables in here that were sent from Danny.
1: From Cugini's.
0: I was supposed to be pouting in the photo, not posing.
2: Oh, like you look like you're trying to be a model.
1: Nothing comes between me
2: and my pig.
1: That's Mu Peng. Wait, so people think that you're trying to do like a sexy pose?
2: Yes.
1: Oh, it's like Heidi and Lenny.
2: Blue Steel.
0: A lot of people mention Blue Steel, yeah. And then right above that.
1: I look good in that photo.
0: Well, right above that, if you'll be serving cheese, count on 2 ounces per person. Provide a separate knife for each cheese.
2: Oh, you don't want to cross-contaminate.
1: No, I got this from Munda.
0: This would be a great gift. And I would need it post-holidays. It's not like I already missed
1: my... gifts are great gifts.
2: Uh-huh.
0: No, I'm saying I could use this now, even though we've already set everything up.
1: Right, but you don't know where to put that soap dispenser.
0: I need it for the teardown. You don't have decorations outside of the tree?
1: Jackie has...

0: a wreath that goes on the door.
1: Yeah.
2: Yeah.
0: And the tree, which isn't up yet because that's where my bed is.
1: Didn't the kids make a ton of stuff over the years?
0: What do you mean?
1: Like, we have so many of those little foam Michaels craft bags.
0: We weren't a big craft family. There was tournaments to
2: get
0: be
2: on
0: played.
2: The ice.
0: Yeah. By the way, do you know how many...
2: Put down the pom-pom and get on the ice.
0: Do you know how many families are going out of town this weekend? There's
2: it's
0: a huge
2: big tournament weekend.
0: Huge tournament in Detroit.
1: If I logged all of the crafts that
0: you don't
1: are,
0: have to put those out every year.
1: We do.
0: Why?
1: It reminds us of days gone by.
0: You put out a craft that they did 6 years ago?
1: Oh, I wish they were that recent.
2: Yeah, longer than
1: my
2: that.
1: My son is 13. Mm-hmm. It is
0: yeah,
1: cluttered.
0: I don't think my kids ever made anything.
2: I wouldn't let them.
0: I mean, they made goals and saves.
2: We've got all like the Santa pictures framed too.
0: What Santa picture?
2: Every year, the same Santa that we went to at Pentagon City.
0: Oh, right. And then they carjacked.
1: Got the car back.
0: Car looks like Diane's mantle. Where am I going? Line one. Hi, Elliot, in the morning.
3: My wife takes and puts a label on each big storage box and writes every item that belongs in that box. And you can't put the lid on it until everything is checked off.
0: Yeah.
3: And when she decorates, if she likes the way the house looks, she takes pictures of everything. So the next year, she has me sit there and open up the pictures and tell her where everything goes.
0: Two things. Number one, my wife, Tyler, does the exact same thing. Number two, how much do you want to hang yourself?
3: Lots.
0: Yeah. No, that would drive me crazy.
3: And things get accidentally broken, but if I don't have a good excuse of why they're in the box, I get busted for breaking them.
0: All right, dude. I appreciate it. Thank you, sir.
1: I love the season. I'm sorry.
0: That I know you do.
1: And I was so excited to see that Kristen had family go to that candy cane lane in Ashland, the record setting.
0: Okay. Mm-hmm. It's Ashland, Ohio. What else were they going to do?
1: Kristen, are you going to take that from him?
0: What else is there to do in Ashland for the holidays? Hunt? Yeah. Hunt and then go to the candy cane place. That's it.
1: Didn't you, when you were in high school, didn't you guys steal the buggy? Oh, that's later.
0: Summer.
1: That's seasonal. Sorry.
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6: Slow going eastbound 64 just past Staples Mill where a collision is in the right lane. 95 and 295 are instant free. Collision in the right lane northbound 85 at the Squirrel Level Road exit. All clear Chippenham Parkway 288 to the downtown expressway. Congestion slows northbound Paul White Parkway from Midlothian Turnpike to the Chippenham Toll Booth. On the side roads, collision on 20th Street at Carey Street. With traffic, I'm Kevin Casey.
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0: Hi, who's this?
1: Hi, my name's Andrea.
0: Hi, Andrea. Do you have you been to Lululemon before?
1: I have, and I actually used to work for them, too.
0: Oh, wait, hold on. I went in there once. They don't have salespeople. They have, is it educators? Ambassadors?
1: Yeah, educators. So ambassadors are the people that rep the brand, that they're like contractually obligated to rep the brand, but educators are the employees.
0: Yes, yes. I had to go in there and pick up a gift for somebody, and I met with an educator while I was in there. Hey, let me ask you this. I don't know if you saw, but Lululemon was all over the news yesterday evening.
1: Yeah, I did see that, and I was actually really sad. So.
0: Well, maybe we're talking about two different things. Lululemon pulls new leggings that gives customers, quote, long butt.
1: So that's actually why I was sad. I just saw those when I was shopping at the New York store, and we've been asking for those for years because the seam on the back, actually, in my opinion, it made everybody's butt look better, and it had no front seam, and that's always what my husband is giving me crap for, is saying that the front seam is a very cinching in the front. And so I was super excited when they came out with the new ones, and then they pulled all of them before I could even buy any.
0: Can I just hit rewind real quick? I don't understand exactly what you're saying with the seam in the front and the back. So what is the, you wanted the long butt?
1: So in my opinion, it doesn't give a long butt. Okay, so here's what it was. All of their leggings previously and historically have always had a front seam, which kind of splits your front. And so it kind of gives you that weird shape in the front, like a moose knuckles.
0: Yeah, camel toe. So, you can say it. Yeah. So,
1: appropriate.
0: No, that's okay. I appreciate that. I wish other people thought that much. So old Lululemons, they had a seam that ran up the front of the, to quote Diane the Cooter. So it went up the front.
1: Yes.
0: And what? But there was no seam in the back?
1: No, so there has always been seams in the back as well, but with the new product, it was where there was no seam on the front, and the back, it was supposed to kind of dip down, so that way it kind of gave you more, people have been saying it gives you more of like a whale tail, like the early 2000s with like the, you know,
0: still
1: the
0: hot,
1: hanging out and
0: still
1: stuff.
0: Still hot, still hot.
1: Yeah, my husband loves it too.
0: Thank
1: he loves
0: you.
1: It too, so he was all about it.
0: Right.
1: He was all about it. But yeah, they pulled all of them because people were complaining. I think it's just people that don't have a butt really to begin with. And so I think that's my personal opinion because they looked really good on me. I'm not going to lie. They looked good on me.
0: Wait, which one? The one with the front seam or the back seam?
1: The new ones that they pulled. Like, those ones looked good on me because I have like other pairs of those from other brands. So that's why I was excited that Lululemon came out with them. And then they pulled all of them from every single store. And I asked all of the girls that I used to work with in the local region.
0: Right.
1: And they said, yeah, they didn't tell us why they're pulling them.
0: So wait.
1: I was like, well, I know why.
0: So here, Diane, are these the old ones? They have to be.
2: Because yes, because it's got the seam down in the middle.
0: It's got the seam that comes down to the knuckle here.
2: Yeah.
0: Now, if I could turn this young lady around, what would I see in the back?
1: You should also, there should also be a seam in the back. Just goes all the way around.
0: By the way, I see what you mean about the whale tail. So it comes up, let's say, to the top of the crack, and then that seam kind of gives me a Y.
2: Yeah.
0: Right, which is the dime, and then that goes all the way to the sides. Okay, I see. Yeah. So what's wrong with that?
1: Exactly. Like, well, like I said, I liked the new ones. The new ones I thought were really complimentary, so I don't know why people were upset.
0: So the new ones.
1: That's why I was sad.
0: The new ones got rid of all the stitching?
1: Yeah, so it got rid of that front stitching because the original design was designed by a dude in like the early 2000s, and so he really was like fine with just split the knuckles, but the new design was actually designed by women who knew that like we didn't want that seam cutting through our crotch anymore.
3: So when did these hit the shelves and then they got pulled? Like how loud was the reaction against them?
1: So they came out, I want to say like 2 or 3 weeks ago, and they just got pulled, I guess, within the last like 48 to 72 hours because there was this huge uproar on TikTok. So,
0: but here's what I don't get. They took away the crotch seam and everybody complained, give it back.
1: I guess so.
3: Wow.
1: Which is unfortunate because like people like me were super excited.
0: And so because you thought you looked better without that.
1: Yeah, and I liked the dip of the seam in the back, too, because it was really complimentary to butt shape, like it just was.
0: Right. And you said, like, on a scale of 1 to 10, rate your ass.
1: I would rate it probably an 8.
0: An 8, thank you. Oh, I'm sorry. Tyler's uncomfortable.

0: comfortable. He'd prefer I call it your butt.
1: Gotcha. Okay. Well, if it helps, I don't know if this helps with a little bit of context as to who we are too, but I'm the other half of the Hedo couple. My husband has called in before.
0: Oh, the Rippin and the Taryn.
1: The Hedo couple.
0: The Rippin and the Taryn. Okay. Hedo.
1: Yeah.
0: Oh, yeah. Get it, girl.
1: Yeah. So that's why I give myself an 8. I try to, I'm pretty proud of my butt. So.
0: Yeah, no, good for you. I'm proud of it too. All right.
2: Yours or hers?
1: Thanks.
0: They're hers. Oh. All right. Very good. Very good. So,
2: Tanya, what does long butt? Does that just mean it looks longer because of the lines?
3: Yes, because it's like an illusion almost.
2: So it's
3: elongates.
2: Totally optical.
3: Sounds
2: it's,
3: like it.
2: It's not actually pushing down the
3: I don't think it
2: buttocks.
3: Has anything to do with like the fabric and the lycra.
0: I am not going to live in a world where we're calling them buttocks.
2: Like glutes.
0: And it's not fitness. These are being worn for fashion.
3: I would say both.
0: I'm not going to argue.
2: So this has nothing to do with the shaping. It's just how it appeared to the.
0: I thought maybe it was
2: the male
3: because of the line. Because of the line that goes up and out.
2: Yes. Okay.
0: But wait, I still maybe I'm dumb. I still don't understand. They got rid of the seam, or they included a seam.
3: They got rid of the seam in the front, like she said.
0: So where does the seam start? Like at the taint?
3: There's a no.
0: Well, can we not call it that? It's fitness. Call it the crab walk.
3: Does it start in the middle? Because you can't see it from the front view.
0: That's the taint.
3: Okay. Then it must start in the middle of your crotch and goes up the back.
0: Man. So they start it here?
3: I guess so.
0: Did the old ones have the seam that went up your tushy?
3: Yeah.
0: And then it wailed out?
3: No, it was just straight.
0: And the new straight one up. Goes up your tushy. And what is that? What am I looking at there?
2: That's an old one.
0: That's old. That's hot.
2: I hope that model's happy with your commentary.
0: But wait, so what is it? That's old too, because that's got the line up there.
2: These are all the same pair of pants.
0: Okay, but it's a different view, but they're old.
2: Sorry, line high-rise pant.
0: So that's got the seam up the tushy and up the front butt.
2: Yes, you can even see some seams here in the inseam. You see that?
0: Sure. And in the new one, I only have the back seam, no front seam.
3: Right.
0: But if the back seam was there to begin with, didn't you have long butt before?
2: Kind of with you on that.
3: People don't seem to think so.
0: And people were that enraged.
3: Well, these are people who are paying $100 for a pair of leggings.
0: Right.
3: So they probably are a little bit more discerning.
0: So they're like, give me the seam up the front back and give me long butt.
3: No, they don't.
0: No, they don't want long butt.
3: Yeah.
2: I just can't believe
0: that they're $100. I know, it's ridiculous.
2: Oh, of course, we've talked about Lululemon being expensive, but I can't
0: remember what brought them into popularity.
4: Connor Bedard,
0: when they signed him.
3: Oh, that and when they were see-through.
0: That was helpful.
2: But for them to pull the product.
0: In 48 hours?
3: Yeah.
2: Well, no, she said they hit the shelves 3 weeks ago.
3: Yeah, a couple weeks.
0: Yeah, no, but they said when they pulled them within the last 48
2: yes,
0: hours.
2: Yes, relative to today, Wednesday. So that goes back Monday, maybe even yesterday at some stores.
0: Oh, that was their air fryer incident.
2: I know some thieves who could have helped them get that done quickly.
0: What did they do with all of them?
3: Did they end up destroying them or?
2: I hope you can recycle some of the material.
3: Probably, yeah, that would make sense.
0: Give them the Target.
2: Well, it's not denim.
0: They don't know.
2: You do we'll like buy denim anything. Leggings.
0: The, I'm sure they'll just like give them away somewhere overseas.
3: Oh, like they do with the losing team in the Super Bowl?
0: Yeah, exactly. They're back to what they were.
2: It's just an interesting business story.
0: I've never heard of long butt.
2: Yeah, those are old ones again. Well, what is that? Is that the actual thong?
0: Wait, is that her underwear?
2: What's she pulling at there,
0: Diane? Can you see?
3: He's got to pull it up on the. Oh, it went off. It went off the big screen.
2: Hold on a second here.
0: Wait, do they have straps that come out of the pants? What goes in there? Ankles.
3: What?
0: Wait, show Diane. What's that?
3: I don't know. Oh, is that a way to tighten the waistline?
0: It's elastic.
3: That's what I'm saying. But you can pull on it to make it tighter.
2: Hey, these leggings aren't tight enough.
3: Yeah.
0: Skylar is 5'9", but wears a size 6.
3: Of course, Skylar does.
2: I didn't
3: does.
2: Know you were reading that.
3: I thought you were like, oh, yeah, I follow her.
2: Yep. Yep, she teaches one of my Peloton courses.
0: Yeah, I don't know what that little strap is. Have you ever seen those?
3: The
0: or is that to hang them up? Is that like you're like...
3: Throw them in the wash machine. Do they recommend you don't put those in the dryer because it makes the
0: fabric?
3: You're
0: asking me.
3: Well, I don't know.
0: How would I know?
3: You're one

0: wondering if you hang them up to dry. I don't know if Lululemon recommends that. To me, it's just to cinch it to make the waistline tighter.
1: This says you can wash.
2: Do you have any of those, or are you off brand?
0: Oh, I'm Old Navy or whatever is on Amazon that's on sale.
2: Okay. All right.
1: Wash and tumble dry low.
0: Okay.
2: That girl's limber.
1: Well, it says endless stretch. It's a four-way stretch for unrestricted movement on every run. And Glow Girl.
2: What?
1: There is a run on the radar from Dusk to Dawn with reflective detailing down the shins.
2: What's that? Oh, I gotcha.
0: So you can see at night.
2: Yeah, I gotcha. Hi, Yelly at the morning.
1: She's a six. They don't have any sixes left in stock, though. So can she squeeze into a four?
3: One, Skyler?
2: I bet Skyler can get into a four.
1: Or get the 10 and we can pull that.
0: Oh, we can just stuff other clothes in there.
1: That string.
2: I'm sorry. Yes, ma'am. Go ahead.
3: Yeah, so Elliot, I'm checking out these no seam in the crotch pants, and it looks alien. Like, it looks like the woman that was mentioning before, like that kind of whale back.
2: Yes.
3: That's flattering, but now it doesn't look like you have a crotch at all.
2: So wait, so the long butt ones, they didn't have the stitching at all?
3: No, they had it, but like the one that, like the lady that was just talking about, they're flattering. Like it comes down halfway down the side of the hip, and then it comes up over the back of the butt cheek, so
2: yeah.
3: That it looks like you have a butt. But this front one looks alien. Like you don't have a crotch.
2: Like you don't have the splitter there.
3: Or like you would say a crab.
2: Like a taint?
3: Yes, yes, yes, Tyler, I tried.
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7: An earlier collision is in the clearing stages. Eastbound 64 just past Staples Mill. 95 and 295 are incident free. Collision in the right lane northbound 85 at the Squirrel Level Road exit. On the side roads, crews on scene of utility problem. Cedar Fork Road at Meadows Run. Collisions on Main Street at 10th Street, 20th Street at Carey Street. With traffic, I'm Kevin Casey.
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0: but that would be on brand. Like, he uses 45 different facial moisturizers. What? He Botoxes like crazy.
1: Yeah, and fillers. He gets hair paste.
2: What?
1: Not dyes. It's a paste.
0: What is that?
2: That dyes your hair? It's dye.
1: But he calls it a paste. I told him to stop pasting his hair.
0: Wait, Cruz dyes his hair?
1: A paste.
2: What? Okay. Why are you saying paste?
3: Because
1: that's what he calls
3: thing.
1: It.
3: Yes. If you're coloring
2: it's
3: the
2: a paste
3: dog.
2: That colors his hair.
1: Tell him that. He calls it a paste.
2: No, it's a paste. That's ridiculous.
0: Well, ask Cruz to come in.
1: Okay.
3: I will say, in his defense, he did think that Matt Gaetz overdid it. So if you're trying to picture what Rob Cruz looks like, he does think that Matt Gaetz last night went a little overboard.
0: Is Cruz coming? Oh, wait. Say again?
1: He's coming.
0: Oh, where is he? Hey, Cruz, how are you?
4: I'm good. How are you?
0: First of all, thank you for the hot dogs yesterday.
4: Of course. It was National Hot Dog Day. How could I not?
0: Thank you. Hey, can I ask you something that I don't want you to get mad about?
4: Sure.
0: What is hair paste?
4: Hair paste?
0: Yeah. Do you dye your hair?
4: No.
0: Kristen said you used...
4: Well, I did a glaze.
2: Oh.
4: I did it, but I haven't done it in a few months.
0: Right. Okay.
4: No, I used to do a glaze, yes.
0: But you don't tan?
4: I don't tan.
0: At all?
4: No.
0: Why? That seems off-brand
2: for you. It's bad
0: for
2: your skin.
4: Well, it's terrible for your skin. Like, I did
0: even a spray?
4: I've never tried the spray tan.
0: But you've done the beds.
4: In high school once, I did the bed.
0: Right.
4: And I got burnt.
0: Yeah.
4: And
0: well, you've got to be careful.
4: Well, you do. You don't just go in. I forget how long I did. I probably did like 15 minutes in there and was like, toast.
0: Right. Yeah. No, but it's such big business again.
4: Is it? Are people doing it again?
0: Yeah, I was just reading about this woman. She just opened her fourth store.
4: Wow.
0: Yeah, no, it's huge business. But I was saying the same thing is...
2: Stop. What's it called? It's not paste. It's a glaze.
0: Glaze.
2: But
0: glaze.
2: It colors your hair.
4: Yeah.
2: So you color your hair. It's okay.
4: No,
2: we
4: I
2: all
4: did
2: do it.
4: Color my hair. This is right now. This is completely natural.
0: Well, you don't know that all the glaze is out of there.
4: It's been months. Yeah. The
2: well,
4: glaze
2: there's
4: is gone.
2: A little salt and pepper in there.
4: Yeah. I've had a couple cuts since. So I would say the glaze is gone.
3: But I hear from Kristen that he's pasting patches of hair.
2: Yes.
3: Is that all your real hair?
0: Is that your real hair?
4: Yeah.
3: Okay, well, she was telling us that you're using glue on your scalp.
4: Are you talking about like a...
0: Here we go.
4: Like the product?
1: I thought it was paste, not glaze. I think of glazed donut.
0: His face is pulled so tight, it looks like he's got a glazed donut. When's the last time you Botoxed? It's been pretty recent.
4: No.
0: Really?
4: Probably 4.

0: diapers where I can't wait until she realizes how many diapers we're going to go through.
1: Wait, what kind of special diapers?
2: Not the washable ones.
0: No.
1: I read about somebody who got a diaper full of duty on Amazon the other day. Those are special.
0: These are like, I don't know, like they're Cartier.
2: Cartier diapers.
0: They're insane.
1: Cartier?
2: What's wrong, like what's wrong with
0: Huggies? No, they're not actual.
2: What's wrong with Huggies?
1: Louis Vuitton was out. Who am I?
2: A billion people have worn Huggies. They're fine.
0: And I think, and my strategy here is, okay, fine. This is what we want.
1: No, it's not okay, fine.
0: It's going to get, when we go through so many of them and we see how much we're spending on these diapers, it's going to be Costco in a few months.
1: But you don't want to wait a few months. You know, diapers is a quarter. Diaper is a quarter.
2: And you'll go through there how many a day?
0: There are certain hills I'm willing to die on. This is not one of them.
1: I would die on this hill. You'll go through eight diapers a day.
2: What in the hell is that?
0: Oh, yeah, that's the one. These are...
2: Oh, it's called the diaper.
0: The diaper.
1: Oh, it's fast wicking. Awesome. Hey, I just let loose a 3 gallons of piss in my diaper. Oh, but that's okay. It's fat. It's quick wicking. How much are they?
3: It's like a membership that you can start.
2: Oh, God.
0: You have to buy them in bundles.
1: $90 a month. For $90 a month.
3: Starts at 90.
2: Yeah.
1: Why don't you just do the cloth ones and you'll just wash them all the time?
0: I suggested that.
1: Can I ask you this? You're very vain.
0: I am. Yeah. we've established that.
1: Is your wife as bad?
0: No.
1: But why? Then why are we doing designer diapers?
0: Listen, this is our first child. I think we just want to do everything we can to make sure we're making the right choices. By the second one, we'll be on to something else.
1: But to say you can't afford a second one.
2: Yeah, you won't.
1: You can't. I hope you wash out these diapers and just reuse them.
0: It's not a bad idea.
3: They are referred to as luxury diapers.
1: I've never heard of such a thing. I've never heard of that.
0: I had not heard of them either, but now I know.
1: You're going to buy luxury.
2: There's a scam for everything.
1: Send this to Cruz. He'll get it done. So you've got to have brown and gray hair so your kid can piss in a $90 diaper.
0: I don't have to. I'm choosing to.
1: All right. Well, congratulations. Good
0: Thank
1: luck.
0: Thank you.
1: Good luck. And I'm sorry you're not paid. You know what? Maybe as a baby gift, I'll get you a head glaze.
0: Oh, how nice. Thank you so much.
3: Comparison, so Pampers, which is in terms of the commercial diaper,
1: right,
3: is a more expensive diaper than Huggies. But Pampers can be 36 cents a diaper.
1: Right.
3: The breakdown for Coterie diapers is about 90 cents a diaper.
2: Oh, damn.
1: Ooh. Buck a piss. Wait till you change the diaper, and the second the new one goes on, they piss right in it.
0: This is what I'm saying, though.
2: While they're looking at
0: that experience will lead us to Costco.
1: Let me give you a hack, because your wife's going to go, let's throw out another dollar. No, they only get rashes when sissy and stool meet.
0: Okay.
1: So if there's no stool in there, they can walk around in a wet diaper all day.
0: Good. Yeah. Let's do that.
2: They'll get a diaper rash from pee, too. Don't listen to him.
1: All right. Very good. Cruz, good to see you.
0: Good to see you.
1: I'm glad you came in.
0: It smells great in here, by the way.
1: Does it? You want some chicken?
0: No, I'm good. But
1: take
0: it
1: some
0: smells
1: home.
0: Really
1: you won't
0: good.
1: Be able to afford anything else. You put that in a diaper.
3: No diaper cream needed.
2: Okay.
1: What is diaper cream?
2: Like that, like Desitin when you get a diaper rash, Boudreaux's butt paste.
3: Box of it right there.
2: Yes.
1: Okay. What was the diaper stuff that I used to put on tattoos?
2: Is it like Aquaphor?
1: No. What was it? It was for jock itch.
3: Comfort around the clock. Maybe, do they have extra, extra large for the festival this weekend?
1: I'm not going to pee. They haven't played Just Like Anyone yet. Richmond's Alternative.

0: 1021. More Elliot in the morning on Richmond's Alternative. Alt 1021.
1: What time is this first class today?
2: 10 a.m.
1: Whoa! 10 a.m. as a freshman?
2: Yeah. 10 a.m. is his first class.
1: Is that the earliest class he has all semester?
2: No, I think there's a... I think two

0: Tuesday, Thursday, he's got 9 a.m. class.
1: Still pretty good.
0: No Friday class.
2: As a freshman?
0: No Friday class.
2: That's how Marley is, too.
0: It's unbelievable.
2: Yeah.
0: He's got no Friday class. And he's taking 15 hours.
1: Damn.
2: Oh, so, but it's not like that's the school-wide thing where they don't have classes on Fridays.
0: No, his schedule just worked out that way.
2: Yeah.
0: Although, you know what? You know what he really lucked out on? So they had, he was telling me this, but they had like for move-in. Well, now I'm all over the place. Oh, real quickly, total tangent, because I flew in and out through the Cincinnati airport. That Outback is gone. The one that doesn't have knives, gone.
2: At like, the airport.
1: Gone. Because they're renovating? Or
0: no,
1: they're
0: it's going to be a totally different restaurant.
1: Oh.
0: Yeah, it's got like some Bengals-themed restaurant. Yeah, that Outback with no knives? Gone. Well, probably everybody's couldn't eat their food. Anyway, oh, but you know what he was telling me? So they had a dorm meeting, like the floor.
2: Yeah.
1: And with the RA?
2: Mm-hmm.
0: Yeah. Yeah, there. He did have an RA. He said his RA was cool.
3: Yeah.
0: No, but like they went over all the rules about like weed and stuff like that.
2: Just be cool.
0: That was essentially the message. No. But you know what he said? So in his floor, it's got boys and girls on it. And so he was saying though that one of them, like, and then a bunch of them were talking because they had to go over together and they were talking. But he said one of the girls was telling her roommate, who I guess they didn't know each other prior to moving in, right? That she apologized up front because she has two bad things that happen.
1: That happen or happened?
0: Happened.
2: She's giving her roommate a heads up.
0: Yes.
2: About.
0: Well, one is easy.
1: Wait, so they didn't even chat before moving?
0: Yeah, they did. I mean, just online.
2: But she decided not to tell her until they're already unpacked?
0: I don't know that I would have said anything.
1: For fear of that other roommate wanting
0: bailing.
1: To maybe switch?
0: Yeah.
1: What are the two things?
0: She snores bad. Like, bad.
1: Okay.
0: No, bad. Which I was like, who cares? Like, that you live with. Bad night terrors.
1: Oh, my God. It's like PK.
2: Just, you know, heads up. Oh, my God.
0: Now, I don't know exactly what happens in night terrors.
2: Don't you wake up screaming?
0: Well, but I think screaming and... Do you walk if you have night terrors?
1: Like, not always.
0: Oh, well, they got the combo.
2: I bet there's thrashing.
1: It seems like a medical emergency.
0: Well, anyway, he was telling me, these two gals were talking, and one of them was like, hey, just so you know... I snore really bad, really bad, and I have night terrors.
2: Okay. So she's looking for good earplugs.
1: We had that friend, and then I stayed with him one night after school had ended in New York City in a room.
0: Wait, he had night terrors?
1: And he had a night terror. And I said to the friend who lived with him for 3 years in college, how the hell did you do that?
0: I don't know that I've ever been around somebody
2: who
0: has night terrors.
2: Would he have them... Almost every night?
1: Not every night.
2: Yeah.
0: Oh, this girl made it sound like...
2: But quite a bit.
0: Get used to it. Monday, Wednesday, Friday, I am terroring.
2: God.
0: I don't even know what happens during night terrors.
1: Remember, I thought my friend Patrick was having a heart attack because he was screaming.
0: Oh, I think we remember that.
1: And like just thrash. It was so scary. And the other person in the room wasn't doing anything. So
0: well,
1: I
0: did the other person know that Patrick has... Night terrors?
2: There he goes again.
1: To me, it wasn't that much of a show.
2: Do you treat that? Is it medication?
1: He wasn't.
2: Oh.
0: Night terrors? No. How are you treating that?
2: I wonder if it is
0: weed.
2: A medication.
0: I bet
2: thing.
0: Weed.
2: Or other something else that's like anti-anxiety? I don't know.
0: But as a night terror is not anxiety. No, I'm being honest. You don't get night terrors because isn't it a mental thing?
1: It's a sleep disorder.
0: Yeah, that's not anxiety.
1: Maybe anxiety makes them more
2: You're
1: amplified.
2: Anxious that you think everybody's going to hate you who lives you live with you.
1: How close is he to that room? Would he hear them?
0: Other end of the hall.
1: Oh, okay.
0: Yeah, he's good. He's good.
1: Oh my God.
0: Could you imagine?
2: What causes night terrors? Not getting enough sleep. Sleep schedule changes, you know, like college. A lot of it's stress.
0: Is it really?
2: Yeah.
0: I thought you just had it.
2: Alcohol before bed. Oh, God, that poor girl.
0: Screaming Amy.
2: Oh, my God.
0: I don't know her name. I don't know her name. But, hey, do people have CPAPs in college? That would be embarrassing.
1: Yeah, but you want to stay alive, right?
2: Yeah. I mean, if you've got the apnea that's so severe.
0: But do you have it at that age? Like if you're 18 or 19, do you have sleep apnea?
2: I didn't think it was common in younger people. I thought that happens as you age.
0: But even...
2: I mean, who knows?
1: From CPAPcentral.com. Make sure you sit down with your roommate on the first day and explain to them what the machine is and what they can expect.
2: And we're calling ourselves CPAP Central because we're hip.
1: If you have
0: Hey, can we use this as a funnel? Like if I get beers, can we funnel out of this?
1: If you have a noisier if you have a noisier model, they may want to request a transfer to another room. They need their sleep as much as you do.
2: Mm-hmm.
1: It's not you, it's me.
0: Hey, I can't room with you.
2: I love you.
0: Is it because I got a CPAP? Well, I mean, for you, no. For me, yes. Like, I can't sleep with your terrors, your screaming. Oh, you got everything going on.
1: Well, wait a second. Hold on.
0: Yes.
1: Don't be ashamed of your medically necessary device.
0: Oh, I don't.
1: Many college students have never heard of sleep apnea, and your peers are more likely to be curious than demeaning.
0: Zero chance. Hey, who's your roommate? This prick with a CPAP machine.
1: But the girl is just night terrors and snoring. No CPAP, right?
0: Correct.
1: So in her head, she's like, hey, I'm not CPAP, Amy.
0: No, but your friend was having a heart attack. Could you imagine?
1: The one night I was with him, I never
0: No, but what was he like
1: college.
0: In a dorm?
1: On those
0: squeaky-ass old beds?
1: That's what I said to Andrew. I was like, how did you do this for 3 years?
0: And tune it out.
1: Remember, you are in college to learn.
0: Yeah, I learned that I hate my roommate.
1: Use your CPAP as an opportunity to educate those around you, whether it's in conversation.
0: Who's looking to bully?
1: Hold on.
2: I'm having a meeting tonight.
1: You're closer to what they also suggest. Conversation, personal essays.
0: Oh, I'm sorry. Elephant face says what?
1: Or class presentations.
2: I forgot about CPAPs.
3: Hey, y'all. Who's got an interesting fact? Oh, burn my breath.
0: No, because like my kid was telling me, like during the like when they had like their first hall meeting, everybody had to introduce themselves, where they're from, and whatever. And interesting fact that this person ought to just wear it to the meeting.
3: Here's my interesting fact: I sleep with this goddamn contraption. What?
1: College is an exciting time.
3: Don't worry, I'll never get laid.
1: Full of changes and possibilities. However, one thing that shouldn't change is your treatment for sleep apnea.
2: Oh, God.
3: Hang a tie on the door. Don't worry about me.
2: There's no need.
1: This sounds demeaning.
3: Hey, don't pull this off me in the middle of the night. I could die. No, the last... Josh, yeah, I'm Jewish. My nose barely fits in the breathing apparatus. Can't use it, though, because I got to pull the mask aside.
2: Fine.
3: She pulls her panties aside, I got to pull my mask aside. Oh, and I'm very frugal.
0: Oh, and then say bar to me in a second. Line two. Hi, Yoli, in the morning.
4: This is Amanda from Richmond.
0: Yes, ma'am. What can I do for you?
4: So my son was diagnosed at 15 months old with night terrors. And up until last year when he was 13, sleep terrors and snoring and sleep apnea all go hand in hand. They finally decided to take his tonsils out, and he hasn't had a night terror in almost a year now.
0: Oh, wow.
2: That's good.
0: Good for him.
4: And the next step would have been a CPAP machine.
0: Welcome to college. Mm. Oh,
4: so
0: God.
4: snoring, sleep apnea, and night terrors all go hand in hand.
0: Jesus Christ. Boy, there's a trio. Wow. All right, very good. Very good. Thank you. Yes, Tyler.
1: This is a Reddit post. I wish I had a CPAP in college.
0: Why? Because you had no friends and this would have given you an excuse?
1: I'm reading. If you're young.
3: Hey, are your parents going back to Walmart? Can you have them get another power strip so I can plug this in?
1: Please? If you're young and embarrassed to have one. Think about the overall positives of good rest and how it outweighs any stigma associated with the device. Again, that sounds like demeaning responding.
0: You should, if you need a CPAP, you should use it. But what an unfortunate place to have it.
2: Yeah.
1: I wish I had addressed my lack of rest and sleep issues in college. I felt so tired during all of it.
3: Hey, whatever, make fun. It keeps my night terrors down.
1: This person responded, I got mine halfway through college. My grades and overall mental health and physical health increased too. Felt more human despite having this robotic
0: and
1: device
0: sore
1: on my face.
0: From all the punching.
1: And it's never been a problem with my sex life or anything like that.
2: Right. Thank you.
3: Because I didn't have sex until I got out of college.
2: No STD.
3: And definitely no throat cancer.
0: Where am I going? Line 7. Hi, Elliot, in the morning.
5: Hi. So I was calling in regards to this. So I kind of have a little bit of a combo. So I do suffer from night terrors, and they were saying they think that it has to do with my mental health condition. But so I'm treated for that. Around the same time, my mom said that she noticed years ago that I was starting to snore. But if I get really tired or stressed, it'll trigger it, and then I sleepwalk.
0: Oh, Christ.
5: And we end up finding crazy stuff in the house.
0: That would be horrible in college. By the way, here was the other thing. Thank you, ma'am. Wait, do I need to go to line 5? I'll go quick. Hi, Yoli in the morning.
6: Hi, this is Tara.
0: Yes, Tara, what can I do for you?
6: I was just calling to tell you that my brother-in-law has night terrors.
0: Is he in college?
6: No.
0: Oh, thank God.
6: No, but he had him probably in college.
0: Oh, God.
6: Yeah, but he'd horrible. They get pretty physical, too.
0: Apparently. Tyler thought his friend was having a heart attack.
1: Mm-hmm.
0: Yeah.
6: Yeah.
0: God, that would be rough.
6: And they don't always have to be scary. They could be, like, just a random dream about a squirrel or something, and then you could, like, go crazy.
0: Yeah, then
6: that.
0: You just, like, flip out. Ooh, that's rough. Mm-hmm. Anyway,
6: yeah.
0: Thank you, ma'am. Thank you. So here was the other thing. So obviously, Oxford, Ohio is a college town, right? Like Radford is a college town.
2: Yeah.
0: So Friday was move-in, and then he had stuff like Friday night, right? We didn't see him.
2: Yeah,
0: orientation stuff. He went out to a bar, like the whole thing. One of the main bars, there's a handful of bars kind of in Oxford. One of the big ones is called Brick Street or the Brick. So Jackie and I went to dinner, and afterwards we were like, hey, you know what? Let's go see what this bar is like. And it'll show up like when Miami won like the Mac last year, like they showed the big party. So I was like, he's going to end up in here. Let's go see what it's like.
1: Mm-hmm.
0: But that was really more Jackie's idea. I was like, I don't know. But anyway, so we go over there and there's two lines, right? There's the 18 line and the 21 line. All that seems fine. We get in line and Jackie's talking to the two girls in front of us. They're on the dive team. Very nice girls. One's from Dallas. One's from somewhere else. Columbus. And anyway, we're standing in line to get in. And they finally open the doors and everybody can get in. And the two girls that were in front of us, like 15 of their friends, roll up right as it's going. But I don't care. Like, let them in. Who cares? So Jackie and I get up there. Oh, they asked the girl, one in front of us, are those your parents? Which I guess they thought maybe I looked old enough to be somebody's parent.
2: Maybe.
0: And so she said, no. And they were like, okay. And whatever, she went in. And then we got up there and the girl working the door said, are you here with your student? And Jackie and I said, no. And they were like, sorry, can't come in.
2: Really?
0: Is that a known thing?
1: I've never heard of that.
0: And they said, those are the bar's rules. And now there were a couple of adults, like a couple back, but they were with like students.
2: Yeah.
1: Yeah, so is it so you're not preying on
0: That's what I said
1: college?
0: To Jackie. Yeah. Is that just like move-in weekend? I'd never heard of that.
1: No.
0: And then I thought like for example, Georgetown, there's no bar around there because there's too many non-students there. You know what I mean? Like there's too many.
1: Yeah, and the Tombs is like the Georgetown bar.
0: But if I went there on move-in weekend, would they let me in?
1: Yes.
0: Yeah.
1: Yes.
0: So yeah, Brick Street was like, nope. And I was like, you're kidding.
2: You should ask why.
0: I was ready to go.
2: Oh.
0: I was like, let's get out of here.
2: I don't want to go in anyway.
0: Go to your stupid bar.
1: Gave your wife a told you so. Because you said it was her idea.
0: Right. But I'd never heard of that. But I said to Jackie, that's what it's got to be, is they don't want a bunch of me in there like hitting on, you know, 18 to 21-year-old chicks.
1: It's already surprising to me that there's an 18-plus bar.
2: Yeah.
1: Oh. Mixed in with where there's drinking. It's not like it's a sober bar.
0: No, I think is it because it's such a small town?
1: And
0: I'm sure there are
1: underage kids have nowhere to go.
0: Oh no, they find their way in. I'm sure there may be bars that are 21 only, but like honestly, this place is massive.
1: Oh.
0: It is massive.
1: I don't see anything about that policy online.
0: Yeah. Couldn't get in. But I'd never heard of that before.
1: Ooh, karaoke tonight.
0: All I was told is that when the DJ gets going around 11:30, it gets nuts.
1: Friday and Saturday, beat the clock. Babes and Bulls.
0: Yeah. Couldn't get in, though.
1: There's something hilarious about that.
0: Yeah, but have you ever heard of that?
1: Not for like trafficking concerns, but like because it almost just seems like now you're gonna throw off the vibe of this place.
0: That's, by the way, that's what somebody else said, is they didn't want it to be the place where it's like, oh, well, nobody's going here. It's a bunch of parents.
1: Oh, so just that first week impression, they don't want the students to think.
0: Oh, this great. This is where all like the adult townies go.
1: What were you wearing?
0: What was I wearing?
1: Yeah.
0: I was probably wearing something very similar to what I have on now. But like shorts and a t-shirt.
1: But did you have headwear on? Like, did you have something that maybe just
0: headwear
1: went against the dress code?
0: No.
1: Rips in your shirts?
0: No.
1: Or pants?
0: No.
1: Do you have sneakers on?
0: Same ones I'm wearing right now.
1: Ooh. Could that have been it?
0: I don't know. One girl got in. She was wearing pajama pants and a bra.
1: No top.
0: No, her bra.
1: Whoa, this is huge.
0: Yes, I told you. The place is enormous.
1: It's bigger than I imagined it being.
0: Yes. You can't let me into that.
1: Serious?
0: It's enormous.
1: There are a lot of parents in these photos.
0: Nah, not. Maybe it was me. Maybe they were like, this guy looks scary.
1: Did the girls you talked to from the dive team, when they walked in, order an angel shot?
0: Yeah, but I'd never heard of that before. Wait, line two? Hi, Elliot, in the morning.
7: I went to Miami, granted, a little while ago, but about half of the bars are 18 and up.
0: Right.
7: And you're never going to find, the only time parents are allowed in are with students, but also Ohio, at least we used to have this really weird law where if you're with your parent and you're under 21, you can legally drink.
0: Oh, I feel like my kid drank and he's not 21. But wait a minute, so none of them at all of them, like no adult is allowed in without their, without a student?
7: I never saw that.
0: Oh, maybe it was just me. By the way, you know who else I learned went to Miami of Ohio?
1: Who?
0: Keith Schimmel.
7: Who?
1: Are you serious?
0: Yeah, Keith from Budweiser. I had no idea. I was trying to beg him to give me a Clydesdale, and he was like, "Let's talk." I was like, "I can't. I got to go out of town. I moved my kid into school." He's like, "Where is he going?" I said, "Miami of Ohio." He's like, "Oh my God, I went to Miami of Ohio. That's no idea."
1: Yeah,
0: there's Brick Street. Couldn't get in.
1: That's great.
0: All right, very good, very good. Hey, when were you at Miami of Ohio?
7: 2006 to 2010.
0: I'll tell you what, it's a beautiful school.
7: It's amazing. Your son is going to have so much fun.
0: He's off to a good start, I'll tell you that.
7: Great.
0: All right, very good. Thank you, man. Thank you. What are you showing me there?
1: Has he found the Chipotle?
0: Oh, yeah. Oh, yeah. No, he ate there on Saturday. Yeah, he sent me a note. Got the chipper.
1: It looks like a cute little town.
0: It's awesome. Yeah, no, it is. It's awesome. I couldn't live there, but it's awesome.
1: And you said you can fly
0: into... Oh, there's Wildberry. You can get pot seeds there.
1: You can fly into Cincinnati or Dayton?
0: Yeah, I chose Cincinnati, but that's where I learned that Outback is gone.
1: Right. Yeah.
0: By the way, how was Bethany?
1: Well, we went to Bethany and...
0: Oh, and Rehoboth.
1: Through Dewey and Rehoboth.
0: Was it good?
1: It was great. We had so much fun. And I'll say this.
0: Didn't you like Bethany better?
1: No.
0: Oh.
1: Because I think Bethany has to change their marketing. Maybe it's the quieter resort town. It is not the quiet resort town. That beach was packed.
0: Yeah. Bethany's like, awesome.
1: But that to me, that's not a quiet resort town. Did I really enjoy everything that Bethany had to offer? Yes. We actually went to Rehoboth first, and I love Rehoboth as well. And I'll say this. If Rehoboth Beach...
0: Rehoboth is quiet, isn't it?
1: No, there's more retail and more shops.
0: Isn't Rehoboth wealthy, though? I feel like I've told
1: like there
0: you,
1: was some money in Bethany, too.
0: I was only in Rehoboth. I think I've only been to Rehoboth once, but that's like Grohl's hangout.
1: But if Rehoboth Beach...
0: And I hope I'm not blowing up a spot, but Dave makes decent money.
1: I think Biden occasionally goes to the Delaware beaches as well.
0: I get it.
1: No, but what I was going to say is if Rehoboth Beach, Delaware is gay, then I'm gay. Like, if that's...
0: Let that hang out there for a second, please.
1: If that's... What people are like, hey... it's like a pride parade. No, it is not. I wanted boys kissing boys in the streets.
0: Somebody pull this for the open, please.
1: I wanted girls knee deep in the passenger seats. It was like, wow, they have a pride sticker. Like, come on. If you're afraid to go to Rehoboth because it's a sinful destination, first, get over yourself. And second, go to Rehoboth. It's awesome.
0: So there, no, it wasn't. It wasn't. I don't even know how to finish that sentence. No, but it's not like out of control. It's not like a
1: no,
0: everything goes gay pride parade,
1: which is what I wanted.
2: From so
1: what
2: you're disappointed.
1: People say, it's horribly stereotyped.
0: Right.
1: But it's definitely bigger than Bethany.
0: Yes.
1: But I mean, we did everything like between the two arenas and the Purple Parrot and Maureen's and we did. We stopped at.
0: Did you go to Starboard?
1: Vanderwen. No, we drove through Dewey.
0: God
1: no.
0: damn it! You should have stopped
1: through Dewey. But it was just like it was.
0: Did you pick us out a spot to sell weed on the boardwalk?
1: I
0: remember Reef and Queef. That's the name of our place.
1: I did go. My kids did say that, and I felt bad because we started the summer in such a high with Ocean City. They said Ocean City was the least of their favorites.
2: Oh, really? Yeah.
1: Even that. I was like, oh.
0: Really? Nobody has ever said that before.
1: No, but it was definitely, it is, I did go boogie boarding in Rehoboth.
0: Did you really?
1: Yes. And
0: did you wear a helmet and pads?
1: Well, I guess people didn't like, because I had posted a video of myself catching a wave. And I wore a bucket hat in the water, which I apparently is a no-no. Yeah.
0: See previous statement.
1: And then the second day in Bethany, it was too, I thought the sea was too violent. No, I identified a rip current and I asked Lindsay if I should go tell the lifeguard and she said no.
0: No, no. As a matter of fact, let's go to Starboard.
2: They know.
1: So I didn't.
2: Mother, I wanted to identify the rip current.
0: Actually, Lindsay wanted you to step out into it to confirm it was a rip current.
1: No. So we did go and that. Being out in the ocean, floating on that boogie board is like the most joy I felt in many, many years.
2: Wow.
1: For as crowded as these beaches were.
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9: Still going southbound 95 at the Hermitage exit where collision is in the right lane. Collision in the right lane, 295 southbound at Mechanicsville Turnpike. A collision is in the clearing stages. Northbound 85 at the Squirrel Level Road exit in Petersburg. On the side roads, collisions on 20th Street at Franklin Street, Main Street at 10th Street, Gaskins Road at Patterson Avenue. With traffic, I'm Kevin Casey.
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0: Mike Green, who used to play for the Capitals, or Cousy. Mm-hmm. Like, their hands are just covered. And they may have, I think Green has stuff spelled out on his knuckles. Brendan Witt, everybody that I know whose hands are covered played for the Capitals. But, like, their hands are covered.
1: You see a lot of chefs with that, too.
0: Yeah. No, you do.
1: Yeah.
0: But, again, that's not... Evgeny Kuznetsov isn't working in a professional right. environment. Most chefs in the kitchen aren't working in a professional. Now, I'm not saying that they aren't pros
1: right.
0: and that they're in their field that they're not professional.
1: Mm-hmm.
0: But, like, there's no clients. They're not sitting in meetings with teams. I mean, they're on a team, but you understand what I mean. I have to overexplain
1: whose
0: it.
1: Whose hand is that?
2: That's Kuznetsov.
1: Oh.
0: Kuznetsov's hands are, they'll throw you off.
2: Oh, my God.
1: I don't think I ever noticed
2: they're
1: that.
2: Covered.
0: They have gloves
2: too,
0: on.
2: Yeah.
0: Yeah.
2: Jesus. I had no idea.
0: His hand is fully covered.
2: Wow.
0: Now, would that be, I can almost argue there's so much that that's not taboo.
2: Like he crossed that threshold?
0: Yeah, he went so far over.
2: Wow.
0: Would that throw, if he walked in a suit, would that throw people
1: like
0: off?
1: Like if that's my accountant?
0: And again, I don't mean, or like Capital One. I always think of them because of the big, massive building,
1: yeah.
0: right? If I worked at Capital One and I had a job where I'm interfacing either with customers or clients, I'm in a professional environment. Can I walk in there and it says, you know, love pizza, like on my knuckles?
1: P-I-Z-Z-A.
0: Yeah.
2: Well, yep. Onesie.
0: That's on my knuckles. And then on like the very, like on the top of my hand, I have like a meatball and sauce around it. And then on the other hand, it just says poon. Like, I don't know. You know what I mean?
1: Well, you were okay with the Italian food.
0: Oh, I'm sorry. Yeah. I on the weekends, I like to go out
1: it's
0: on my-
1: It's a type of cheese.
0: I also go out on my pontoon boat.
2: An expletive could be a different story.
0: Okay, so maybe poon wouldn't be right. But it just says, you know, Greece or what, I don't know, whatever, Canada.
2: Yeah, and suddenly you're koozie.
0: Is that taboo?
1: I'm sure in some places it's still like that.
2: Just wouldn't be acceptable.
1: Yeah.
0: So there are places that'll
1: go. Big money corporate law.
0: Okay, but that is so specific.
2: If you have clients and you think that this will negatively impact business, yeah, you're going to treat those people differently.
0: So there are people who can't get a job. And again, tell me you have sleeves and I could say, hey, listen, Hank, when you go meet with the agency, long sleeve, button down shirt.
1: Yeah.
0: Please. If you're a woman, right? And you have sleeves, you have something, you have something on like your thigh, mm-hmm. right? Margaret, please. When you go meet with the agency, let's make sure pantsuit or maybe like a longer dress,
1: mm-hmm.
0: please. Hey, Jim, when you go meet with the agency, wear gloves like that. You're not doing that. Like, what am I? Wear a tuxedo
1: right.
0: and wear the gloves with it. They're not cover upable. I mean, they are, but they're not.
2: I imagine over the years, times change and minds have changed where more
0: people... Oh, there was a day you would never be able to get a job if you had a tattoo on your forearm.
2: There was also a day where not as many people had hand tattoos.
0: That's yeah. true.
2: So the popularity of the location...
0: By the way.
2: And also just people being more comfortable with it and around it... I do think it's less taboo than it maybe at one point was.
0: Oh, 100%.
2: It's definitely still going to be an issue at some jobs.
0: I would argue that it may almost be more acceptable for face than for hands.
1: Mm.
2: Okay.
1: I don't think so.
2: Okay.
0: Really?
2: You no. also thought the ducks were cool. You've taken some interesting sides this morning.
0: I think Jacoby Shaddix, just saw him on a celebrity...
1: Feud.
0: He's got face tattoos. They don't stick out.
1: He's a musician. They don't stick out because he's a musician.
0: No, but I'm saying if he was meeting with the agency, I don't know that I noticed them as much as I would if he went to shake my hand or was like working on the table or something. And I was like, oh my God, well, like what's going on his hands?
2: There are states where face tattoos are illegal. As far as I know, hands now, are good everywhere.
0: What is interesting is I can tell you Jacoby does have facial tattoos. I don't know if his hands are tattooed.
2: I bet you they are.
1: I would guess yes.
0: No, but that proves my point. You notice face more than hands. Well, I'm also looking at his face. I didn't talk to him. Don't they say Papa Roach?
2: They say love, hate.
0: Love, hate. Oh. There you go.
2: Oh, my God. His entire... body.
0: Yeah, no. His whole back is inked.

0: Damn.
1: If I walked into the agency and I just have love hate on my knuckles, does that stand out?
2: I think so.
1: In a negative way?
0: Oh, I know so. And yes.
1: Like, but I don't care. You know what I mean? If I worked for the agency and you came in, I wouldn't care.
0: About your future? Me neither. Next. You're going to meet that some places.
2: Yeah.
1: Right. No, but I'm saying if, but I wouldn't, me personally, I don't care. That to me, it's a great icebreaker.
0: Because the person's also thinking of getting hand tattoos?
1: No, because, well, I also have them. So like for me, it's like whatever.
0: Oh, you personally.
1: Yeah. For, yeah. Me personally.
0: I see.
2: Yeah. It's dependent on what the field is going to be.
1: They can't tell you the reason you're not getting hired if you were in a job interview. Like they can't, like there's certain things like, they say you're not supposed to ask somebody their age. You can't ask somebody, do you intend to get pregnant and leave right away? Like, you can't ask that stuff.
0: It was because of the teeny tiny mustache.
1: Can you tell somebody, though, hey, listen, I'm sorry. We don't hire people with hand tattoos. Or does that just...
2: Does that open you up to, like, a discrimination
1: suit?
2: It's just
1: easier to say we're going in another direction.
2: Yeah. Yes.
1: No, they chose. Yeah. They wanted to write a book.
0: Yeah, you got it.
1: You can't say.
0: I wouldn't be that.
1: Yeah, because then I would come out and go, oh, so they hate.
2: Right.
1: You know what? He's anti-Italian because I have the meatball on my hand. Where am I going? Line one. Hi, Yelly in the morning.
3: This is your old Sea Pearl bartender. So I have, you know, over 20 tattoos. My girlfriend's 90% tattooed. On my hands, I've never had issues, but I'm a veteran, so I've always kind of explained them as, oh, you know, just some old army stuff. And I work in a, you know, professional office setting where I do have to go out, meet people in the field, and also in, you know, a business casual office setting.
1: And nobody...
3: other people in my office...
1: Right.
3: ...have some hand tattoos, like, you know, girl has, like, a cursive written on their hands. And I think it's just really changing with the climate. Now, it also depends on what industry. My fiance, she can't get a job in retail at all, but you know, the health industry will take her with face tattoos and completely covered hands. It's very, very interesting to see what jobs take her. Starbucks at one point when she was first trying had a corporate policy that they can't take people with face tattoos.
1: With face tattoos? What about hand tattoos?
3: I think it was any visible tattooing. I don't know about hands, but I think it was just face.
1: Hey,
3: but you know, people have obviously not given her jobs because of her tattoos.
1: Hey, two things. Number one,
3: but you can't prove that.
1: Right. No, because they're not going to come out and say it. I did. I appreciate it. Thank you, my friend. Yes, Tyler.
0: From Starbucks, tattoos permitted except on face or throat.
2: Yeah.
0: Also,
1: face or throat?
0: One facial piercing allowed, but it's no larger than the size of a dime, okay?
1: Wait a minute.
2: Meaning they don't want a big spacer in your cheek, right?
0: Yeah. Mm-hmm.
1: Wait, so I can only have one on my face or my throat? Doesn't say anything about hands, though.
0: No, you can't have a tattoo.
1: No, I thought you said.
0: Tattoos permitted except on face and throat.
1: Oh, I thought you said I could have one.
0: You can have one facial piercing as long as it's not bigger than
1: a dime.
0: Mm-hmm.
1: So my
0: hands are good.
1: My barista can't have like Jacoby has like that like feather thing over here.
2: Nope.
1: Can't have that.
0: So I hope he's got a plan C.
1: But hands are good to go. Right on. Hi, Yelly in the morning.
4: Hi, I'm a teacher and I have hand tattoos.
1: Oh, we didn't even think of that. And where are you a teacher?
4: I'm a teacher in near Richmond, Virginia.
2: What grade?
4: I work in middle and high schools.
1: Oh, they probably think it's awesome. And like your hand tattoos, does it say like love, hate?
4: They're in between my fingers, so they're not very obvious. But and a lot of people don't even notice them at all. It'll take months for people to even notice.
1: Do you think if they were more visible, let's pretend your last name is Kuznetsov, would the school district have a different view of it?
4: I don't know. It's hard to say because like they've said, like things have get more and more lax. It's hard to find teachers. I mean, it doesn't really say much about who you are as a person. So as long as you're a good teacher, I don't think they really care.
1: I agree. Yeah.
4: I think that people have gotten over it. You know, we've got people with facial piercings, all sorts of stuff.
1: What about facial tattoos?
4: I don't know if I've seen a facial tattoo, but it probably would be surprising at first, but over time, I feel like, I don't know, it may be one day.
1: Thank you, ma'am. Like I'm a fourth grade teacher and I jelly roll my face. Would parents be like, excuse me?
0: Yes, yes, absolutely.
1: And going back to the Sea Pearl guy, he was talking about his girlfriend whose hands are tattooed. She can't get a job in retail. And I'm not talking about food. So like you can't go get I can't go work at Lululemon if I have my hands tattooed.
0: I guess we just read a

0: policy for Starbucks, I'm sure other places are a little stricter.
1: That's ridiculous.
0: Adam writes on Facebook that some tattoo shops will tell you that hand tattoos are job stoppers.
2: Mm.
1: See, I think I'm onto something where it is almost, and I hate to use taboo because it's not to me, but I think I may be right. You're more likely to get declined for hands than face.
0: Elliot, stop trying to.
1: What did they just say? What did they just say?
0: Well, we're talking specifically about hands. That's why he's commenting.
1: Oh, okay. Yeah, maybe they are.
0: I think face would be like, you know, it's illegal in South Carolina. Just telling you, there are some states where you can't even do this.
2: Right.
1: So is it? It's customer facing, being that customer could be a patron, or customer could be a client, or like another business that you partner with. Hand tattoos can be business stoppers. Job stoppers.
0: Adam says.
1: Gob stoppers.
0: Adam says, just like lower back tattoos are tramp stamps, hand tattoos are job stoppers.
1: Okay. But there are some tramp stamps that are hot.
0: Job stopper. Ooh. Wow. That's a tough thing to hear if you're going in all gung ho to get that artwork done.
1: Hi, Elliot, in the morning.
3: Hi, my name is Teresa, and I work at Dahlgren Naval Base, and I have a full Japanese sleeve and a half sleeve on my other arm. And when I have to go up to D.C. for board meetings, I have to be completely covered, and no one can have any unnatural hair color. You have to show complete respect when you're in a government setting up there. But when we're in our contractor's office, they're probably 90% of the people have tattoos. And my husband has worked for the same company for 35 years in IT, but their corporate office is in Atlanta, Georgia.
1: Right.
3: And when he goes there, he has to wear a suit. And when they saw him in shorts and a T-shirt out at dinner off hours, they literally turned their nose up at him and said, ew, because he's like 75, 80% covered.
1: I will
3: and
1: say this. There are times where, like, you'll see somebody and you'll have no idea they have tattoos. And then all of a sudden you see them, like, in a bathing suit. And you're like, oh, my God. Yes. Oh, my God. You've been covering that up? But wait a minute. So go back to what you were saying, though. So you're a government contractor, right?
3: Yes.
1: So, like, on your job that you're working, it may be okay. But if you are in another setting where you're representing that government contractor, then you've got to cover up.
3: That is correct. And hand tattoos, our artist does say that's a job killer.
1: Wow.
3: He really tries to talk people out of it when they're younger. He does. It is. We have nothing above your collarbone if you want to be in a corporate setting.
1: Interesting.
3: Everything to be able to be covered. Yes.
1: Gotcha. Hey, I appreciate it. Thank you, ma'am.
0: You have.
1: Wow. So they will tell you it's a job stopper.
0: You have a family now that's quite fond of tattooing.
1: Oh, yeah.
0: Has the hand or hands ever been mentioned?
1: No.
0: Good. I hear it's a job killer.
1: But you know what? I would say something now.
2: Absolutely.
1: I would say something.
2: Yeah.
0: Would any respected tattoo artist say something?
1: Well, yeah, she said that.
0: No, that's one. I'm saying, if someone gives you that warning, is that a sign that this person, it may be great at their craft, but is also an esteemed member of this community?
1: Well, I can tell you, when my kid got his, when he was going over with Bullet, he wanted where he wanted it on his arm. Bullet told him, move it up a couple of inches.
2: So it's covered?
1: So you can cover it.
2: Oh.
1: And he's like, because there are people that are going to go, oh, you're white trash, or you're, you know, whatever. They'll just have a stigma against it. So he was like, do what you want.
2: Right.
1: But I would encourage you, move it up 2 inches.
2: Mm-hmm.
1: So you can, if you need to, cover it.
0: But if you
1: and then he tattooed my kid's
2: cool
1: face.
2: No.
0: That's not Carolina.
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6: Slow going southbound 95 at the Hermitage exit where collision is in the right lane. Collision in the right lane 295 southbound at Mechanicsville Turnpike. Collision in the right lane eastbound 64 at the Broad Street Glenside exit. On the side roads, collisions on Gaskins Road at Patterson Avenue, 1st Street at Broad Street, Q Street at 31st Street. With traffic, I'm Kevin Casey.
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0: All right, pay attention. Follow me here. You ready? Bar A is a bar that you go to regularly.
1: In Lake Como, New Jersey.
0: I miss Bar A. God, that place is great. I threw up a lot in those beach volleyball courts.
1: Are you just saying bar in a letter?
0: Yes. Yes.
1: So you're referring to Bar Anticipation.
0: No, not that specific bar. Nobody called it Bar Anticipation.
1: Well, Tom Cunningham does.
0: So Bar A is your regular watering hole.
2: Okay.
0: A bar that you go to regularly. Bar B is a brand new bar, right?
2: Mm-hmm.
0: And for this, you would have the same thing to drink at both bars, right?
2: Right.
0: Diane, give me give me a go-to cocktail for you.
2: Tito's soda.
0: Tito's soda.
2: Extra lime.
0: Thank you. Tito's soda lime, right? You're going to have three of them, and you're going to have the same at bar B.
2: Mm-hmm.
0: Okay? Tyler, please, drink.
1: This has to be a cocktail?
0: I prefer it to be.
1: Gin and tonic.
0: G&T. You're going to have three of them at bar A, and you're going to have three of them at bar B. I am going to go with the best drink, Jack and Coke. I am going to have four at bar A and four at bar B. So you're having the same drinks at the same place,
2: mm-hmm.
0: right? Diane.
2: Yep.
0: Are you more likely to get drunker? And are you more likely to feel drunker at bar A or bar B? And are you more likely to get drunker quicker at bar A or bar B? Drinking the exact same volume of drinks at both over the exact same time period. Everything mimics exactly the same, except bar A you know, bar B you don't. Or is it the same?
2: Now you're saying same drink, but in my...
0: There's nothing different. No, because you go to bar A, they're not being heavy-handed.
2: I thought.
0: You are having the exact same. Okay. They're using measuring and everything, okay. right? All the stuff you hate.
2: Mm-hmm.
0: The only difference, the amount of time is the same. Don't try to catch me on some like, oh, well, I know the bartender. He sneaks me a double.
2: Yeah. Yeah.
0: No. Everything is identical. You're spending 120 minutes at both bars.
2: Mm-hmm.
0: You're having the exact same drink at both bars, the exact same number of drinks at both bars. Do you get more drunk at A or B? Do you get drunk faster at A or B? Or is everything the same at A and B?
1: You changed your question, though. The first time you asked, you said, do you feel drunker?
0: Same thing. Because I didn't want, honestly, I'll tell you why. Because I didn't want Diane to go, I'm not drunk.
1: No, but for feel, if it's just tipsy or whatever,
0: okay.
1: I would think that you feel tipsier at the lesser known location, but I bet you are actually the same amount at both.
0: Diane.
2: I think A for both only because psychologically you're more relaxed. You know the place, you know the people around you, you know the bartenders.
0: So you would get drunk, you would feel the effects of being drunk.
2: You would feel like you were.
0: Right. Kristen?
1: Did she hear the setup?
0: Yeah, she heard. You heard, right?
3: Yeah.
0: A or B?
3: I don't know. I see Diane's point to A. But I also feel like a new bar, you're mentally, I feel like a few sips, I would get more drunk.
0: On a few sips?
3: At a new one.
0: You're going to get drunk on a few sips?
3: Maybe.
0: Are you serious?
3: Like if I go on an empty stomach. But I'm going to say I go with a full stomach, so maybe after one glass.
0: You're drunk?
3: Yeah, vodka soda with a lime. Feeling good. How are you feeling?
0: Yeah, right. Yeah, you feel your body's going.
3: Mm-hmm.
0: Right, like you're partying. And you think that's going to be more at bar A or bar B?
3: B.
0: B, right. Okay. All right. Very good. Thank you. You want the scientific answer? There is a real answer.
2: Yes.
1: Please.
0: Bar B, the unfamiliar bar, is where you will feel drunker faster.
1: But are you actually?
0: Yes.
1: Oh.
2: Oh.
1: See, I guessed that, but not that. I thought it would have been equal in both parts.
0: No. You want the scientific reason? This is pretty interesting to me. So when you drink, your body wants to compensate for it. And I don't want to say protect you like you're doing something bad, but your body's job is to get you back to normal,
2: yeah.
0: right? So when you are, that's what it's innately, that's what it does. I don't know if that's the right word, but go with it. That's what the body wants to do.
2: Mm-hmm.
0: So when you walk into a familiar bar, it's Pavlov's dog, without you even knowing it. Like for a lot of people, Pavlov's dog is I only smoke when I drink.
2: Right.
0: When you walk into that bar that you know, your body recognizes subconsciously, I drink here.
1: Really?
0: So your body starts to...
2: Like metabolize?
0: It starts to do all the stuff that it does to liquor when it gets in your body.
1: There's a physiological response
0: yes,
1: before you've even taken a first sip?
0: Right. So your body

0: automatically, it's Pavlov's dog. Your body knows when I'm in here, I get cocktails. And when I get cocktails, I got to start, my body starts metabolizing, burning through whatever it is, the liquor. So your system is already going. So you put the alcohol in it.
1: Right.
0: Well, you don't have to wait for it to be your body to kick in to then start fighting off the alcohol. You're fighting off the alcohol the second it gets to you. So you're fighting it quicker, right, which means that it's going to take longer, and it will take than at the other place to, the other place takes longer.
1: Yeah.
0: So you're already fighting. So you go into B, well, your body doesn't have this this automatic response to being there.
2: Wow.
0: So all of a sudden you show up there. Now you're putting alcohol in, and now your body's like, hey, what's coming in here? I better start ramping up. So that is why you get drunker faster, or you'll feel drunker faster at the other place, at the unfamiliar place.
2: I like your explanation.
0: Isn't that great?
1: Mm-hmm.
0: Isn't that great? And by the way, the same thing goes that if you have a drink at 5 o'clock every night, well, let's change that. If you have a drink at 8 o'clock every night, your body knows you're at eight o'clock is the same as bar A. In the evening, around this time, I have cocktails. The body starts to ramp up, which is why so many people get so drunk so much easier day drinking. Because their body's not ramped up ahead of time. 8 o'clock at night, I know I'm drinking.
2: Right.
0: Whoa, what's going on? It's 12:30. What's going on here?
2: I saw a great...
0: Isn't that awesome? I love that.
2: A great old clip of Stone Cold Steve Austin.
3: Oh, Jesus.
2: He was at a restaurant.
3: Oh, God.
2: And listen, it was produced. It wasn't like what? TMZ caught up to him. This was aired. And there's three servers. And the first one says, can I get you a coffee? And Steve says, ma'am, it's 10 a.m. I'll take a beer. And so the second one says, do you want anything with that beer? And he says, actually, my tummy is grumbling a little bit. I'll take a second beer. The third one says, Mr. Austin, can I get you a beer? And he said, no, I'll take a 7 and 7.
0: That's pretty good. But how about the science? Isn't that good? I like it.
2: I'm now going to think about that a lot when I go into an unfamiliar place.
1: Well, what about show trips? Kristen said she felt it at that bourbon bar in Kentucky.
0: Wait, the bourbon bar in Kentucky?
1: Yeah.
0: In
1: Remember Covington. When we crossed the bridge?
0: Oh, yeah, that's right. Yeah. That's right. Wait, you felt that?
1: Her
0: but didn't old you just...
1: fashioned was super strong.
0: Was it, though?
1: Yes.
0: No, but are you just chalking it up to that? Or maybe it's a little bit of both. Maybe it was a stronger than normal old fashioned, but was it strong enough that you would get loopy that quick? Or was your body just not ready for it? And the next thing you know, padu.
2: Until you drank it, your body didn't know what that huge wall of alcohol was.
4: Well, what are we drinking here?
0: No, but it doesn't.
2: No, I know. Yes. Based on the
0: if
2: response.
0: You went in like this, your body wouldn't know. But if your body walked in, if you went to that bourbon bar every day, your body would know this is my joint.
2: But we saw it happen with another customer. The staff there talked about how that wall intimidates people.
0: Yes.
1: Yeah.
2: And usually they leave because
1: there were people walking out.
2: Yeah, and they were screaming. They're like, no, we can do whatever you want.
1: Yeah, we have
2: like,
1: craft beers too.
0: Right. Yeah. No, they were trying to tell everybody it's not just bourbon.
1: Yeah.
2: Because it could stress you out when you are tasked with picking out.
1: Yeah, there's hundreds.
0: Just give me Jack Daniels. Like, it's so much easier.
2: Didn't you get a Sprite?
0: I did.
1: A hard A.
0: Yeah. Well, I needed it. My vagina hurt.
2: Yeah.
0: Why did I get a Sprite?
2: Oh, because you're a pussy.
0: Well, I was in a new bar. I didn't want to get drunk.
1: Well, I need something soft to start out with before I get all hard.
0: And then I took the Sprite out back and had a couple cigarettes, though, so it was good.
1: Yes.
0: It was good.
2: And it felt like we all smoked because you were blowing it right in our faces.
0: Because everybody was making fun of me for having a Sprite.
5: Richmond's alternative is.

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1: Slow going southbound 95 at the Hermitage exit where collision is in the right lane. Collision in the right lane 295 southbound at Mechanicsville Turnpike. Collision in the right lane eastbound 64 at the Broad Street Glenside exit. On the side roads, collisions on Gaskins Road at Patterson Avenue, 1st Street at Broad Street.

0: all of us on this.
1: Yeah, buddy.
0: Now, do you know what growth mindset is?
1: Actually, I don't. I have zero clue what that is. Well, what is good. Growth that's mindset? Good.
0: Because if you had a preconceived idea of it, or even a definition of it, it could maybe help you in the evaluation.
1: I've never even heard of it. Do you know what it is?
2: No.
1: Do you know what it is?
0: It means that you can, through effort and learning, make yourself better versus someone who views traits as being more fixed and static, like intelligence, and that, oh, this is my ceiling. I can't go any further.
1: Oh, so this is what you get and that's it.
0: Like Diane tends to be that way sometimes with like math and science.
2: Oh, yeah.
0: And other.
1: But you can be better at math.
2: Bowling.
0: We don't know yet, Diane. We're going to find out.
1: What if bowling turns out to be your thing? You don't know.
0: People with a better growth mindset believe their talents and abilities can be developed through persistence and good teaching.
1: Yes, of course.
0: And fixed mindset.
1: Diane, think about how. Go ahead.
0: Tends to believe that traits can't be changed significantly.
1: Of course they can.
2: Significantly.
1: Yes. Hmm. Significantly? You couldn't do math when you were born.
2: Okay, that's fair.
1: Now look how significantly
2: in addition. Most days.
1: Can I pop Kristen on? Kristen.
0: How would she say, without hearing any of the questions yet, how would she say her growth mindset is?
3: Average?
1: Average?
3: I don't know. Probably way behind.
1: Oh, no. You think you're behind?
3: I don't like. I mean, I like to learn.
0: Yeah, so I bet she's up there with you, Elliot.
1: Yeah, no I love to learn. I love to learn. What?
3: I have to be in the same math category as Diane because I do not like math.
1: Well,
3: it's
1: not a matter.
3: Comprehend.
1: There are things that I don't like, but you still excel at.
3: Math is not one.
1: Oh, okay.
0: But you'd be willing to sit down if somebody would teach you how to do something.
3: Yeah.
0: Diane wouldn't.
3: Oh.
0: There's the difference.
3: Okay.
1: That's not true.
0: Oh, yeah, it is.
2: In some cases, I would sit begrudgingly.
1: If somebody said, Diane, let's sit for the next 6 weeks.
2: I'm going to teach you calculus. And yes. I would go, no, waste of time.
1: No, no, but what if it...
2: I don't care. How's that for an answer?
1: What about cooking? Like, that's not intelligence. That's a skill.
2: Someday I plan on learning how to cook.
1: Okay, I will bet my life that doesn't happen.
3: Diane, what about bowling?
1: Yeah, you're bowling in a week. You won't even go with Mike Jones, who's, by the way, I'm not even accusing of being a teacher, but you won't even go one day with him to pick up. Go ahead.
3: He wants to help you and help you get that first strike.
0: But the listeners have said that training may
2: That's
0: be
2: cheating. Yeah.
1: Oh, Diane, don't buy into that just because you don't want to do it. I can understand that argument. Mm-hmm. I can wrap my head around that argument. Listen, it's also not going to happen. She could train all she wants. She could, but she is not going to.
0: Also, good luck recreating the moment that'll be next Friday night.
1: With everybody yelling and screaming.
0: Oh, gutter.
1: All right. Can we do the test? Do I need paper?
0: No.
1: Okay. Hopefully. Wait, how do I answer? Wait, answer. What, Kristen?
3: Oh, I was just moving my mic.
1: Oh, further away. I don't plan on talking.
0: So again, it can be shown through at least this research that grit and passion is linked to future success, and those with the better growth mindset do consistently outperform their peers.
1: Is growth mindset...
0: what I've defined for the last 5 minutes?
1: I don't feel like you have, though. Do you have it, or do you have
2: like
1: to work it?
0: No, mindset means you're capable of understanding that through work and effort,
1: yes,
0: you can change.
1: Absolutely. Absolutely. I change anything through
2: mind over matter.
1: Absolutely.
0: So on a scale from 1 to 5.
1: Oh boy.
3: Is this a test? Like where
1: No, it's
3: competing?
1: Competing.
3: I don't know if we need to keep track of his
1: Yes, write
3: scores.
1: Down your score. Well, okay. No, just write down it's where you are on the scale.
3: So we're not like, oh, Elliot's up one.
0: They're upset because there might be some math involved. Simple. I was going to keep track for you, but if you want to keep track of your own score, that's even easier.
1: Okay, let me get out the
0: And I'll divide at the end. You ready?
1: Yes.
0: 1 means not like me at all.
1: Hold on. Not. Go ahead.
0: 5 means very much like me.
2: We're all writing them down. Okay, okay, go ahead.
0: Okay, there are 8, so.
1: And no half scores?
0: Let's be efficient. No half scores. Come on.
1: Okay.
0: Here we go. I know that with effort, I can improve my skills and knowledge.
1: Ready?

0: Now, I will tell you this. After being, I feel like the butt of a little bit of making fun, you found a test on what? Growth mindset?
1: So something I stumbled on yesterday, and it is a measurement of what could be your ability to succeed in life. And so I think, Elliot...
0: Winner, winner. Winner, winner.
1: For as much as we played a handful of stuttering clips, I think you'd actually outscore

0: can influence and change my development in general.
1: Can you repeat that, please?
0: I can influence and change my development in general. I can change my skills.
2: Wait, hold on. What number is this?
0: Three.
2: I need two again.
0: You realize we've done two.
2: I know, but I haven't answered it yet. I'm overthinking.
0: I can influence and change my development in general.
2: Got it.
0: Number three, I can change my skills and knowledge through practice.
2: Ready.
0: Number four, I like to take challenges and try new things.
2: Ready.
0: I see learning as my goal.
2: Ready.
0: Effort makes me stronger.
2: Ready.
0: I want to spend more time and work more on an area, theme, or skill to develop my skills and knowledge.
2: Repeat on por favor.
0: I want to spend more time and work more on an area, theme, or skill to develop my skills and knowledge.
2: All right.
3: Now we just add these up?
0: We're not done yet.
3: Oh.
2: There's eight, Diane.
0: You got to eight.
3: Oh, you're right. That was seven. Go ahead.
0: And number eight. Crazy number eight. I have faith in my own skills and my possibilities.
2: Mic drop. Now what do we do?
0: Now give me your scores and I'll tell you how you fared with the national averages and then break it down by gender.
2: You want my total?
0: I want Kristen's first.
1: I got my calculator out.
2: Wait, no. Is it?
0: I can do it for you. What is your total?
1: I got to total them up.
2: Oh, that's what we're adding up?
1: I did 1 through 8. What's my scores?
2: Right. Okay, so
1: you
2: add those
1: to
2: up.
1: Read them?
2: No, just add them. What's the total?
0: Okay, let's go. I'm working on it.
1: Come back.
2: You're still adding up eight numbers?
1: No, I was going along. I just got started counting.
2: Not adding, counting.
3: All right, I told you I was killing addition.
0: Diane, what was your total?
2: What's your number?
3: 19.
0: All right, so Diane, you had 2.375.
3: What do you get? What do I get side eye for?
0: Elliot, we knew she'd score low on this.
3: Yes.
0: Elliot, what was your total?
2: 38.
3: Okay.
1: Oh.
0: Okay, you got a 4.75.
2: Yeah,
0: and Kristen,
2: buddy.
1: 36.
2: No way, dude.
0: Check her math.
2: You ate a 36. Did you carry a 2 instead of a 1?
1: I used a calculator.
2: You scored yourself a 36.
1: Fours and fives.
2: Fours and fives.
1: I like to learn new things.
3: Out of a possible 40?
1: Yeah, Elliot was 38.
3: Yeah.
2: Yeah, but that made, I'm at 38 makes sense. I had all fives and won 3.
1: What do you want mine to be? 2?
0: Well, that was Diane, yeah. So let's be careful. Mm-hmm. Someone's living in the glass house.
2: Yep. Wait, did you give yourself a 5 in anything?
3: No.
2: Diane. No, Diane.
3: No.
2: You're 5s in a lot of those.
3: 1, 2. Question 4, I rated a 4.
2: That was your highest score?
3: Yeah.
2: I gave my 1, 2, 3. I don't know what it was. I gave myself a 5.
0: I like to take challenges and try new things.
2: Yeah, 5.
1: 5. All 5. Diane, come on.
2: What was 1, 2, 3, 4, 5, 6, 7? What was question 7?
0: Question 7 was, I want to spend more time and work more on an area, theme, or skill to develop my skills and knowledge.
2: What did you put down for that?
3: 1.
2: I put 3. What'd you put?
1: 5.
2: 5?
3: Kristen.
2: Get out of here.
1: I like to do things, learning. What was the question? Come on, I'm still doing Duolingo from over a year ago every day.
2: And you're not just doing one language.
1: No.
2: Aren't you doing multiple?
1: Yeah.
2: Yeah.
1: I like to challenge myself.
2: Oh, my God.
1: Every day.
0: So are we going to interpret the results or just the discount?
3: So Elliot was a 4.7.
2: 4.75.
0: Are you even counting, Kristen's? It feels like you want to rip it up.
1: Yeah, what's so bad about my 36?
2: Where did you score yourself low?
1: 1, 2, 5, 6. Whatever those questions were.
2: No, but what score did you give yourself?
1: 4. I did 4s and 5s.
2: Right.
1: I try to be positive about myself.
2: Right. Diane gave herself 1s.
1: That makes me really sad.
0: Okay. For Diane?
3: I'm on.
1: Yes. None of us should be a 1.
0: Okay.
3: I only wrote down 1 twice.
0: It sounds like... ones.
2: What did you write down a 1 for?
3: Oh, the other one was, for 7 and 5.
2: What was question 5?
0: Question 5 was, I see learning as my goal.
2: Oh, yeah.
0: The average score. The average score for men.
2: For men.
0: So remember, Elliot scored a 4.75.
3: Right.
0: The average male scores a 4.36.
2: Yeah! Yeah!
0: Now, I'll tell you.
2: What about the girls?
0: Men score higher than women.
2: Yeah, more motivated, more driven.
0: But Kristen, don't worry, you still beat out the average. Women are a 4.27. And Kristen was a 4.5. Diane was a 2.375.
1: Oh, Diane.
3: Kristen.
0: So they found the gender gap interesting. I'm concerned about the Diane gap. I'm not sad for you because clearly you don't want that from us. You don't want the charity.
2: No. I love Diane.
0: You don't want the pity.
2: No.
0: But
2: I don't want a good principal. I want Principal Clark.
0: But you should want at some point in your life a passion for achievement, which you have very little of.
3: Yeah.
1: That saddens me.
3: It's not top of mind for me. I don't feel like I'm in a race for achievement with people.
2: No, but you're a highly achieved person.
0: But growth mindset, it says, can show up in school, workplaces, sports, family.
2: Okay, everything. Diane doesn't do any sports.
3: No.
1: She works out. She does Pilates.
2: Yeah, that's true. Yeah, you yoga. Do sports. YOLO.
1: Gah.
3: Yoga.
2: Oh, sorry.
3: Not YOLO.
2: No, but Diane is a highly achieved person.
3: Well, thank you.
0: What do you owe it to then?
2: That's, you know what? You can't teach that natural. You can't teach height.
0: Were you punched? Were you punched in the face like John Stamos? Because you were really into magic, puppetry, and
3: right.
0: marching band?
3: Yeah.
2: Yeah, so it's just natural. This is without drive.
3: I always joke, I'm the least educated of all of my friends. My high school friends all have master's degrees,
2: right.
3: doctorates.
0: This isn't about intelligence.
2: I'm the least educated in this building.
3: That's true.
0: Yeah, because if there are freshman intern out there, at this point,
2: yes.
0: they've been in school longer.
2: There is. There's a whole table of them in college out there. They're smarter than me. But no, they're not. They're more educated than I am. They ain't a 4.75.
3: That's right. They're book smart.
2: Absolutely. Eat it. Eat it.
0: And it's important, I guess, to point out, whenever research is conducted, they do disclaim study limitations. Ours is Diane. Who really messed up our data. Diane, you brought the female
2: You brought
0: average?
2: The dud
3: way
2: data.
3: Down, way down. Sorry, ladies.
1: Diane, you asked me questions the other day about trucks, and I gave you information. So that means
2: you were
1: interested curious.
2: In trucks.
1: Yeah.
3: Was I?
2: And your skill set will be driving them.
0: God. 3.56 is the female average.
1: I want Diane to do it again.
3: 2.375. Honest answers.
0: No, Diane, hold on. The female average I gave you earlier was a 4.27.
3: Right.
0: I'm saying in this office, because of our outlier, our study limitation, we're down at that 3.56.
3: I'm just here to limit y'all.
0: No limit. Come on, Master P.
2: Yes, but you're very highly achieved.
0: Master D.
3: Oh, can you quit flexing? What is that?
2: I gave myself 1.3. Yeah, and other than that, Diane's on
3: the
2: my...
3: The 3 was the lowest that you scored yourself.
2: I didn't even give myself a 4.
1: What?
3: You were either... All fives and a 3.
2: Yes.
3: Okay.
2: Yeah.
0: It's that growth mindset.
2: Yeah.
0: And a consistent outperforming of peers.
2: You have to when you're the dumbest one.
0: Piers Morgan.
4: 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When Elliot, Diane, Tyler, and Kristen are done, we go commercial free until noon. 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Alt 102.1. 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True story. And Richmond's Alternative all day. Seriously.
2: Yeah!
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6: Slow going southbound 95 at the Hermitage exit where collision is in the right lane. Collision in the right lane 295 southbound at Mechanicsville Turnpike. Collision in the right lane eastbound 64 at the Broad Street Glenside exit. On the side roads, collisions on Gaskins Road at Patterson Avenue, 1st Street at Broad Street. Q Street at 31st Street. With traffic, I'm Kevin Casey.
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longer than the weekly phone call with your mom. 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

She's such a little DJ, get that quick. 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Beat that nick, but not the way that we play. 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

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Kind of a boring match. We didn't put up much of a fight from the sounds of it. There was a highlight, though. During a hydration break, they zoomed in on the Jumbotron. Eddie Vedder was in the house, and he chugged what appears to be a tall boy Stella very well, and then put the can on top of his head. He was in the booth with one of his daughters, Harper or Olivia, I'm not sure which. But yeah, that was pretty much the highlight of the entire match.

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1: 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She's got another pair of tickets you can call in and win to see Bad Fish, the music of Sublime at Innsbruck later this month. 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
2: Looking at the old rock and roll calendar, 23 years ago today, we got Youth and Young Manhood, the debut album from American rockers Kings of Leon. Of course, it was released on this day in the UK 23 years ago today. We wouldn't get it until August 19th. One of the reasons why they're absolutely massive over in the UK, but I digress. Got this gem off the record. It's Molly's Chambers.

0: For a few weeks, we've debated if working the Declaration of Independence into promotions would be tacky, possibly even inappropriate. Well, we hold these untruths to be self-evident. Whether it's the America 250 standard pickleball paddle or the America 250 limited edition white pickleball paddle, we're serving it up. Besides, saying semi-quincentennial is hard. Winning hundreds a day is easy. Listen around 7:30, then 9, for your chance to be endowed some Benjamins, courtesy of Longhome. Because, as the aphorism declares, trust goes a long way. Actually, did you know Franklin and most delegates didn't sign America's birth certificate until August? Who cares, right? Not my wine tote, Mr. Jefferson. Life, liberty, and the pursuit of hundreds a day. Elliot in the morning.
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Alt 1021.

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The XL Summer Road Trip to Meriwether Post Pavilion to see Death Cab for Cutie. Throw in a hotel stay so you can really rock out. Continues with Liz this afternoon. Keyword coming at you around 5:30. She's also got your chance to win free tickets to see the music of Sublime. It's Badfish coming to town also later this month. I leave you with Temper City and Self Aware. Be careful on the roads. Have a great rest of your day. We'll smell you tomorrow. Love you, Kat. I'm out of here.

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1021 Richmond's Alternative. Hello, it's Liz. Welcome to Tuesday. Just a heads up, we can expect some more evening thunderstorms like we had last night. Be prepared for that. But that being said, what I've got for you

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5: Afternoon traffic delays on 95 northbound between the Atlee-Elmont Sliding Hill exit and heading up to the Ashland exit 92. 95 southbound, slow from an incident just before 288. I'm Samantha Stone with traffic.
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And yes, hotel and round-trip airfare is also included. 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

92.1 Richmond's Alternative. It's Liz, and I thought this was kind of cool. I saw that the Capital Region Land Conservancy is looking to purchase some land in the Scotts Addition area to build a park, like a permanent park and green space, which honestly, that neighborhood desperately needs. Like, it is filled with so many fugly apartment buildings that block out all the sunshine. Like, it would be nice to see a park over there. You can go to the Scotts Addition at Scotts Addition Instagram for the Greater Scotts Addition Association's Instagram page to find out more, see which businesses are planning on donating portions of proceeds from drinks and food, etc. But I think it's a cool idea.

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1: 95 southbound, looking a little slow and heavy, approaching 288 and West 100. 95 southbound also slow between Ashland and just before the Sliding Hill exit. An accident inbound West Broad Street near West End Drive. I'm Samantha Stone with traffic.
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7: 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In fact, anything that hasn't gone your way could probably be blamed on your father, not being emotionally available because his father wasn't emotionally available, and so on. And now that you're calm and healing, you're probably driving better too. Liberty.

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It's Liz. And coming up in about 30 minutes, I'm going to have your chance to win a four-pack of tickets to see Badfish, a tribute to Sublime.

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Richmond's alternative, Alt-921. It's Liz. And coming up in a little under 10 minutes, I'm going to have your chance to win a four-pack of tickets to see Badfish, a tribute to Sublime. That show is going to be July 17th at Innsbruck Pavilion, so don't go anywhere.

All right. Hey, it's Liz. And right now, I've got your chance to win a 4-pack of tickets so you and the crew can go see Bad Fish, a tribute to Sublime. That show is July 17th at the Innsbruck Pavilion. If you want to go, give me a call right now, 833-804-1021, looking for caller 10. Again, that number is 833-804-1021, looking for caller 10.

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1: A tractor-trailer accident 64 westbound just before Oilville Road exit 167. Also seeing delays outbound Hull Street at Warwick and a slow spot southbound Richmond Highway at West 100. I'm Samantha Stone with traffic.
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Move 2-1, Richmond's alternative. It's Liz, and congratulations to Bree. She is my winner of the Bad Fish tickets. She was very excited. Her birthday was actually a couple days ago, and she said, I think I'm going to throw up. So, Bree, again, like I said on the phone, please don't throw up. Your next chance to win a 4-pack of tickets to Bad Fish is tomorrow around 4:30, but hang around today. Because around 5:30, I am going to have your next code word to win tickets to see Death Cab for Cutie.

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2: 64 westbound traffic very heavy across the Shaco Valley Bridge, merging with 95. An accident outbound Midlothian Turnpike between Winterfield and 288. And an accident outbound Hull Street near Harbor Point Parkway. I'm Samantha Stone with traffic.
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Alt-102-1, it's Liz with a little gentle reminder, a little tap on the shoulder that coming up in about 10 minutes, I am going to have your next code word to win tickets to see Death Cab for Cutie, so don't go anywhere. I want

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1: What is up? Hi, it's Liz, and right now I have your code word to possibly win tickets to see Death Cab for Cutie. They are going to be at Meriwether Post Pavilion in Maryland on July 21st, I believe. 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
1: Accidents still causing some delays. 64 westbound just before Oilville Road exit 167. Outbound Midlothian Turnpike just after Winterfield. And outbound Hull Street with an accident at Harbor Point Parkway. I'm Samantha Stone with traffic.
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Alt-102.1, Richmond's alternative. It's Liz, and the Strokes are going to be here in Richmond on Sunday at Allianz Amphitheater, and I am so excited for this show. They are one of my top five all-time favorite bands, and they are the only one on that top five list that I have not seen live, and I finally get to see them in my hometown. This has been like 20 years in the making, so here they are with You Only.

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2: 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It's Liz. And right now, I have our pick of the week for you. And this week's pick comes from the legendary indie rock post-punk revival band Interpol. They are gearing up to release their 8th studio album, This Mirror Weighs a Ton. Here they are with See Out Loud.

Interpol, See Out Loud on Alt-102.1, and that is our pick of the week this week. And as always, we love your feedback on the pick of the week. 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

0: 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When Elliot, Diane, Tyler, and Kristen are done, we go commercial-free until noon. 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
4: Tonight, expect showers and thunderstorms with temperatures in the low 70s.
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Richmond, Liz here, and my time for the day is up, unfortunately. But good news, I'll be back here tomorrow afternoon at 3. 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

0: For a few weeks, we've debated if working the Declaration of Independence into promotions would be tacky, possibly even inappropriate. Well, we hold these untruths to be self-evident. Whether it's the America 250 standard pickleball paddle or the America 250 limited edition white pickleball paddle, we're serving it up. Besides, saying semi-quincentennial is hard. Winning hundreds a day is easy. Listen around 7:30, then 9, for your chance to be endowed some Benjamins, courtesy of Longhome. Because, as the aphorism declares, trust goes a long way. Actually, did you know Franklin and most delegates didn't sign America's birth certificate until August? Who cares, right? Not my wine tote, Mr. Jefferson. Life, liberty, and the pursuit of hundreds a day. Elliot in the morning.
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